0: Auckland's Breeze on 93.4 with the Bee Gees Alone. Tuesday lunchtime with Sarah. A lot of excitement amongst the plane spotters yesterday when that massive, massive plane came in to land at the airport yesterday afternoon. It's one of the world's largest cargo planes. It's the Antonov N124 Ruslan, I think. Anyway, it came from Hawaii, landed yesterday afternoon. You see all these people out with their big cameras watching it. I'm sure everyone was having a look on flight radar as well. A question for you. At what age do you think you became an adult? Like that your brain actually developed into adulthood. You know, I've heard suggestions before that it actually can be as late as the late 20s, particularly for boys. But a new University of Cambridge brain scan study has suggested the brain stays in its adolescent wiring pattern until around 32. For those of us with older kids, I've got a couple of older stepkids, boys, I would definitely agree with that. Maybe even later for some of them. On the way soon, Huey Lewis in the news, analytics and Al Green, and a flock of seagulls coming up on the Breeze.
1: 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Take it easy with the Breeze.
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Auckland's Breeze, 93.4 with Divage and Rhythm of the Night. Pretty cool to see all the celebrations that happened around the world for David Attenborough and his 100th birthday last week. Of course, they had the big one at the Royal Albert Hall in London where Sir David was there. And they had this really cool thing, I don't know if you saw this, but there was a video of King Charles writing a letter of, you know, congratulations, 100 years to Sir David Attenborough. And then he got all these animals to help him deliver that letter. So it went from, you know, the dog took it to another animal, took it to another animal, and it went through this series of animals and then finally ended up with Sir David. Very fitting. And the 5,000 people in the Royal Albert Hall sang a big happy birthday to David too.

0: obviously didn't rehearse that one. It's always a good thing when you're doing a happy birthday and there's music, and then the music has a big drum roll in the middle, and oh, everyone's out of time. Anyway, happy birthday, Sir David. And how cool was that live mural tribute that they did at the zoo? Awesome. On the way after 1 o'clock, we are back into the music with U2 coming up. Aha, and Crowded House on the way on The Breeze.
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4: Good afternoon, I'm Bridget Hasty with the latest at 1. There is a warning from police for dating app users after two people were assaulted during meetups in Invercargill. Suzette Howe has more.
5: Police say the separate late night attacks happened in the Queen's Park area when the victims were lured into secluded locations. One person is in a critical condition while the other suffered serious injuries. Anyone arranging a meetup is being urged to choose a public or well-lit location and tell someone they trust.
4: A person has died after being hit by a car on the Waikato Expressway at Ōhiniwai. Emergency services were called at around 7 this morning. The road is closed southbound from Te Kauwhata. Wellingtonians are asked to watch for measles symptoms. Now a fourth case has been identified. It could manifest as a fever, cough, rash or runny and red eyes. Dr. Emma Sherwood from the Public Health Service encourages people to get protected.
6: Because of this current outbreak, we're advising everyone aged 12 months and over is eligible for free MMR vaccination.
4: A new campaign is inviting New Zealanders to give a F. It's designed to get people talking about cystic fibrosis for Awareness Month. It's the most common life-threatening genetic condition. To rugby with Shift 4, Highlanders wing Jonah Nareki is set to miss just one game of Super Rugby Pacific. His sanction for a red card tackle against the Waratahs has been dropped from 6 weeks to just 2. Nareki can also attend a coaching intervention program, which would drop the ban down to a single game. And the World Cup of Tennis is coming to New Zealand later this year. The Kiwi team will take on Japan in their Davis Cup tie in September at the Trusts Arena in West Auckland.
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3: Breeze weather with Harvey Norman. 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
8: Harvey Norman.
9: Just off that high of 17 on a bit of a damp Tuesday with scattered rain this afternoon, southeasterlies, and we're down to 10 tonight. Tomorrow's looking pretty good, just a little bit of cloud, southeasterlies, and a high of 18.
3: The Breeze.
9: Just gone one Tuesday afternoon. Hope you're having a great day. We're into a half hour of non-stop music. You too. Miles Smith coming up. Let's get into it with a great Kiwi track from Crowded House.

0: Auckland's Breeze, 93.4 with Paul Young. Tuesday afternoon with Sarah. Well, this is an interesting concept. There are some cinemas in Switzerland that have installed screens in the bathroom floor, so you can keep watching the movie even during a toilet break. That seems like a good idea in theory because, you know, it's really annoying if you have to go to the bathroom in the middle of a movie at the cinemas. But we all know people who spend far too long in the bathroom anyway. You put another screen in there, they may never come out. Actually, if you want to go to the movies this week, if you go to certain cinemas around Auckland tomorrow night, 6 o'clock most of the screening, some of them doing it 9 as well, you can see Top Gun. Yeah, the original, because this week it's 40 years since they released it. 40 years since we met Maverick. You know, Tom Cruise, he wasn't even the first choice. He wasn't even like the eighth choice to play Maverick. First of all, they wanted John Travolta. He was too expensive. So they went through a massive list of people: Patrick Swayze, Nicolas Cage, Michael J. Fox, Tom Hanks. None of them wanted to do it. They ended up going with Tom Cruise, and of course it was a massive hit. It'd be good to go back and see that at the movies again. Event cinemas, Hoyts, they're all doing it tomorrow night. Some of them on Sunday as well. On the way soon, Kylie Minogue, Cutting Crew and Lynyrd Skynyrd coming up on The Breeze.
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2: 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From the best of the 80s to the best of now, I know it's been a bumpy road. It's the widest variety of music. And it plays on the breeze.

0: Oh. Auckland's Breeze on 93.4. Beautiful song from John Legend. All of Me. Have you seen the video of that car driving in the cycle lanes? This is, you know, the protected cycle lanes on Ian McKinnon Drive in Eden Terrace. So they've got the, you know, the concrete barrier in between the actual road and the cycle lanes. This is his car. This is blue car just driving along them. But interestingly, the person that filmed it actually got a telling off from the police, because they sent, you know, they put the video up and the police said they didn't have any complaints about this car who was driving in the cycle lanes, but they noted the person filming looked like they were actually driving and filming, so they should be focused on the road and not their phone. But don't drive in cycle lanes. Like, seriously, that is really stupid. I have done it once before by accident, really quickly. I thought it was a car park. Really quickly boosted it out of there. It is almost 2 o'clock on the Breeze Workday with Chemist Warehouse. 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It's on now until tomorrow. Yeah, tomorrow's the last day for that one. So get in store or online now. And if you text CW to 934, you'll be in the draw to win a $200 Chemist Warehouse gift card and the Chemist Warehouse prize pack. Back into the music after two. Donna Summer's coming up. We've got The Calling on the way and Heart just after two on The Breeze.
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13: Good afternoon, I'm Bridget Hasty with the latest at 2. The activist at the centre of a landmark legal case against six greenhouse gas emitters warns his fight isn't over. The government is changing the law so no one can be found liable of climate change damage through the tort process. But Mike Smith says he's not moving on from what he calls a ministry failure.
19: The decision that they've made just as another fact and example of what we were alleging against them in the court.
13: Catching the bus in the capital is said to get more expensive. Greater Wellington says Metlink public transport fares will rise 3.1% from Friday to keep up with inflation and operating costs. A bystander has helped catch a person fleeing police in Whangarei. Officers say a man was damaging storefronts in the CBD yesterday morning and throwing furniture as he moved through the area. When approached, he ran off before being tackled to the ground by a member of the public and arrested. A child in Melbourne has been rescued after getting stuck underneath a train. The boy, believed to be about 11, was trapped under its wheels for about an hour before firefighters were able to extract him. He was taken to hospital with a severe leg injury. To rugby with Shift 4, All Blacks coach Dave Rennie admits wishing Richie Mo'unga could make the squad for the upcoming tour of South Africa. New Zealand rugby rules mean he cannot be selected because he is finishing up a contract in Japan and must play NPC before being available.
20: But the thinking would be Richie would be in the group, include him in the squad to Africa and let him earn the right to fight for a test spot. But, you know, obviously the criteria means he can't do that.
13: And Highlanders wing Jonah Nariki is set to miss just one game of Super Rugby after a judicial review of his red card tackle against the Waratahs.
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22: Harvey Norman.
0: Just off that high of 17 on a bit of a damp Tuesday with scattered rain this afternoon, southeasterlies, and we're down to 10 tonight. Tomorrow's looking pretty good, just a little bit of cloud, southeasterlies, and a high of 18.
1: The Breeze.
0: Just gone to Tuesday afternoon. Great to have you with us, whether you're listening on the radio, streaming us via Rover. We are into a half hour of non-stop music. Cher is coming up. The call-in on the way. Get into it with Heart. And what about love?

0: Auckland's Breeze on 93.4 with Mark Anthony. Tuesday afternoon with Sarah. Not a bad day today, just a little bit cloudy, a few spots of rain. From tomorrow, the rest of the week looks really fine. Absolutely perfect weather. A little bit cool though, especially at night. It's that time of year, isn't it? I don't know about you, but I have got the electric blanket firmly attached to my bed now. It's been so wonderful having all the celebrations for Sir David Attenborough over the last week, really, turning 100, all his shows back on TV, and all these celebrations like the big one at the Royal Albert Hall in London. We've been celebrating here. We've had so many letters as well sent from all across the world to him. And Davo, you actually have a letter that you got from Sir David.
1: Yeah, I've got a personal letter written by him to me.
0: Wow.
1: Back in 2013, he was going to go do a trip to Australia, but he had to cancel it because he had a hip operation. I wrote him a letter thanking him for all his work over the years and everything else and praised what he did and everything. And about a month later, I got a handwritten letter back from him thanking me for my letter, which is my treasure at the moment. I've got it framed, and that's going to one of my grandsons.
0: Oh.
1: The envelope it came in was in his handwriting as well.
0: Oh, so he even addressed it personally to you?
1: Yeah.
0: What a guy, eh? How cool.
1: Yeah,
0: you make sure your grandson looks after that framed letter. That is very cool. Thank you for sharing, Davo. On the way soon, before 3 o'clock, Adele, but a Tina Arena and Dolly Parton and Kenny Rogers coming up next on The Breeze.
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0: Great song from Bryan Adams, On the Breeze, One Night Love Affair. See, he's just made his second trip to YouTube's Billion Views Club. So everything I do it for you. That beautiful song from Robin Hood and the Prince of Thieves has passed a billion views on YouTube, which is the second video because the other one that's done it is Please Forgive Me. Man, he's got some good songs, doesn't he? And the good music continues after 3 o'clock with Mike Purdue. Mark Cohen's on the way, but Alex Warren and Ella Henderson and Four Non Blondes, what's up? It's coming up just after the news with Mike Purdue on The Breeze.
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0: Good afternoon, I'm Bridget Hastie with the latest at 3. It has been revealed a troll Instagram account targeting the government is run by a former Labor staffer. Luxury Marmite Sandwich frequently posts satirical videos. Some have been described as objectionable. Leader Chris Hipkins previously denied any link to the account, but was asked again today.
18: They don't work for Labor.
19: Have they worked for Labor?
18: I'm aware of who the person is.
19: Have they worked for Labor?
18: Previously.
0: The government's amendments to climate change laws are being slammed as unfair. Minister Paul Goldsmith says ongoing litigation against six major businesses for their greenhouse gas emissions is creating uncertainty in confidence and investment, which needs to be addressed. The claims were brought by activist Mike Smith, who was given permission to take Fonterra and others to court.
20: Just to put it plainly, the government's shifting the legal goalposts while the ball is in the air.
0: A Whangarei man has been praised for tackling a man fleeing from police. Officers had received calls about a person kicking shop windows and throwing outdoor furniture in the CBD. As they gave chase, a member of the public outside Honey's coffee shop tackled the man to the ground. To sport, Highlanders wing Jonah Nareke is set to miss the Super Rugby Pacific clash with the Chiefs on Friday evening for that red card tackle against the Waratahs. Football updates brought to you by Hisense. Eight-time Women's Super League champion Chelsea will be playing at Eden Park on the 8th of August, taking on an Auckland FC Women's Invitational 11. And to the NBA basketball semis, a win for the Cavaliers. The best of seven series with the Pistons is locked at 2-2.
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24: Well, a bit of rain about today, a bit chilly too, actually, isn't it? Tomorrow we've got cloud and southeasterlies and a high of 18. Thursday, Friday, Saturday, Sunday, Monday looking nice and fine, which is good. Overnight we're down to 10 at the moment, sitting on 15.
22: The Breeze.
24: 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A bit of Dave Dobbin on the way.

0: It's Phil Collins, You Can't Hurry Love. It is The Breeze with Mike. 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Well, great to have your company, and I'll tell you what, plenty of great music coming up. I'll remind you about all the competitions that we've got running as well. And also, we did it yesterday, a question about the old products that you've got that are still going. Today, thanks to Pete, who texted in about his Levi's jackets, a question about your wardrobe and whether or not you've got stuff in it that you've been waiting to fit. So all of that is coming up. You just sit back, relax and enjoy it, because it's school pickup time, so watch your speeds around the school. Plenty of music coming up. It is The Breeze.
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2: Northern Lights Autumn Carnival Meet.
3: Partly cloudy and down to a low of 11 tonight. Out of Auckland City on the Southern Motorway, you're looking at about a 40-minute drive to Monaco. A bit of traffic around Green Lane. It's quite slow there coming city-bound. And if you're heading further south, we did have a closure earlier of the Waikato Expressway. That is now open again, so you can get into Hamilton. If you're travelling on the southwestern, it's looking a pretty busy south from Massey Road.
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0: It's Mental as Anything and Live It Up. Auckland's Breeze 93.4 with Mike, Robert Engineer. 8 a.m. Friday. Don't forget, giving you all the details on our $20,000 cash call. Well, yesterday I asked the question if you had an old product that's still going, and we had some great texts. Honestly, it was great. Pete texted and he said he had a couple of Levi's jackets. I've forgotten how long he's been having them for, but I think it was 15, maybe 20 years. And he said the reason why he hadn't worn them is because he, well, at the time, didn't fit the jackets, but has hung on to them because he knew one day he was going to get skinnier and he was going to be able to put those jackets on and wear them with pride. And well, that day has come. So Pete's got these cool Levi's jackets that look new because they haven't been worn as he's waited to lose a bit of weight. How many of us are like that at home? Because I am the same. I've got shirts and jerseys that I'm like, oh, I really like it. I can't fit it at the moment, but one day I will. Probably still waiting 9 years later. Maybe you could beat me on that. Somebody just texted in your question of an old product still going today. My wife. I love spending my afternoons with you. It is so much fun. So text me 934 because maybe you've got a piece of clothing that you've been waiting to fit. What is it and how long have you been hanging on to it for? 934 is our text or your cam phone 0800 Breeze. Boy Meets Girl, Miley Cyrus, Queen and David Bowie coming up. We've also got new sport and weather next. It is Auckland's Breeze.
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2: Club Rebel.
3: Partly cloudy around Auckland with a low of 11 tonight. Out of town on the southern motorway, you're looking at an hour to get out to Drury. It's slow at Green Lane and then heavy as well from Monaco to about Tuckanini. On the northwestern, traffic's queuing up between Great North Road and Te Atatū. The northern slowing down around Esmond as per usual. And on the southwestern, the slow patches southbound from Massey Road.
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18: Good afternoon, I'm Bridget Hasty with the latest at 4. A new poll has the current coalition ahead by 4 seats. The Taxpayers Union Courier results sees a small uptick for National on 30% and Labour down 1.5 to just under 32. ACT and New Zealand First are both down, while the Greens and Te Pāti Māori went up, but the right bloc would still stay in power. The Police Association says members are gutted by their latest pay offer. It says the deal would effectively be a 0.6% pay rise for constabulary staff, while managers would get no increase. President Steve Watt says their wage doesn't compensate for the job's mental strain.
19: Policing is a relentless job, and our members turn up every day with no idea of what they're going to be going to.
18: A three-week quarantine is being arranged in Australia for the New Zealander who was on board the Hunter virus-stricken cruise ship. They'll be hunkering down with five others at a facility near Perth. Two police officers are reportedly suing Ben Affleck and Matt Damon over their recent film. The Rip is loosely based on a case where tens of millions of dollars was found by law enforcement at a suspected drug trafficker's home. Officers from that case say it includes too many real details and makes it look as if they committed criminal acts. To football with Hisense, proud partner of the FIFA World Cup and eight-time Women's Super League champions Chelsea will be playing at Eden Park on August the 8th. They'll take on an Auckland FC Women's Invitational 11. And to basketball, the NBA Conference Semis, Game 4 in the best of seven series. The Cavaliers are locked at 2-2 with the Pistons. Oklahoma City Thunder leading the Lakers 49-45. It's halftime.
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1: Breeze weather with Harvey Norman. 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Harvey Norman.
0: A little bit of rain about today. A bit chilly too, actually, isn't it? Tomorrow we've got cloud and southeasterlies and a high of 18. Thursday, Friday, Saturday, Sunday, Monday looking nice and fine, which is good. Overnight we're down to 10 at the moment, sitting on 15.
1: The Breeze.
0: Happy International Nurses Day. Yes, to all the nurses that listen to The Breeze, thank you for your mahi. Honestly, it is amazing work that you do. Under quite trying circumstances most of the time.

0: It's Gabrielle and Rise. It is The Breeze with Mike with our $20,000 cash call starting soon. Friday, 8 a.m. We're going to give you all the details. In the meantime, here's a little tip. Make sure you've signed up and you're logged in and registered at thebreeze.rover.nz. So that will just take a little bit of the process out of it for you, and you'll be ready to go when the $20,000 cash call starts. Thank you for the text on clothing that you've kept in your cupboard and the hope that you can wear it. Vicky says, I had a pretty pink dress in the cupboard, last worn 45 years ago when I was 16. No way I could fit it, and a friend's daughter who loves retro just inherited it about 3 months ago. I so wished I could have fitted it, but I would have had to slice me in half. Oh, Vicky, you're kind of like me. I think I'm going to have to give the clothes that I don't fit to my nephew, maybe. I have a wallet I bought in Rome in 2003. It's showing some wear, but still going strong. Thank you very much for that, Murray. Yes, it seems not as many people I thought have clothing in the wardrobe that they're just waiting to fit. Maybe it says something about me. A little vain, perhaps. Diana Ross, Tom Petty. Or lazy, because I haven't gone to the gym. Diana Ross, Tom Petty, got other things to do. Tom Petty and ABC on the way next. It is The Breeze.
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3: Partly cloudy tonight, the low 11 degrees. Out of Auckland City on the southernmost way, it's slow in patches all the way from Market Road out to Drury, just over an hour to get there from town. And on the southwestern, slow from Puanui Road, but before that, not bad, half an hour out to the airport. Similar time to Massey on the northwestern, and on the northern, 50 minutes to Silverdale, heavy from the bridge to Esmond Road.
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0: It's Rick Astley, Together Forever. It is Auckland's Breeze 93.4 on International Nurses Day. Thank you to all the nurses listening to the Breeze, and thank you for your hard mahi. One of those jobs where we know you do a good job, but it's not until you actually need a nurse where you go, my goodness, worth their weight in gold. So thank you. You think it's cold at the moment? You wait till next week. Probably the coldest it has been since September last year, as we dropped down to overnight lows of about 7 degrees. So yeah, that is next week. Probably not something to look forward to, but something to be aware of. Something else to be aware of, Westlife tickets. They go on sale this coming Friday, so get yourself sorted, work out who you're going with and how many you need to buy. All the details at thebreeze.rover.nz. They are bringing their anniversary world tour to Spark Arena July the 28th next year. We got a chance to win a double pass plus $1,000 cash to help out with your night. Head to thebreeze.rover.nz. One new sport and weather is coming up next. And then we're into our Breeze 80s mixtape. And if the Breeze 80s mixtape was a dinner party, get yourself a seat. Cyndi Lauper, Peter Gabriel and George Michael coming up. It's Auckland's Breeze.
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5: Partly cloudy around Auckland for the evening, down to 11 degrees tonight. The southernmost way looking busy in patches at the moment. Green Lane out to Papakura, 50 minutes to get to Manukau from the city. And on the northern, a similar time up to Silverdale. It's a bit heavy getting out of Albany. The northwestern has traffic all the way to Te Atatū, 35 minutes to Massey, and a similar time to the airport on the southwestern.
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23: Good evening, I'm Bridget Hasty with the latest at 5. The government insists it's not letting businesses off the hook from meeting climate targets. It's changing the law so firms can't be sued for climate change damage from greenhouse gas emissions. Justice Minister Paul Goldsmith says there are still obligations under the emissions trading scheme.
24: This change simply maintains the coherence of the regulatory system and to deliver consistent obligation for greenhouse gas emitters.
23: The Police Association isn't satisfied with the latest pay offer, saying it's effectively a 0.6% rise. The proposal was in response to the union's recently launched bargaining campaign. President Steve Watt says the dangers that officers face are being overlooked.
25: And it's really a key element of policing, and we need people to understand that, recognise it, and repay that risk.
23: Police are issuing warnings over dating apps after two serious assaults in Invercargill. In both incidents, the victims were lured to the Queen's Park area late at night. One person is in critical care and the other has serious injuries. MediaWorks News understands they were set up through Grindr. To rugby with Shift 4, the All Blacks management has been inviting sporting legends to help in deciding on a captain. Coach Dave Rennie has sought a range of opinion, mainly from rugby, although NBA star Stephen Adams has been consulted on leadership. And speaking of basketball, the NBA Conference Semis, Game 4 in the best of seven series. The Lakers just ahead of the Thunder in the final quarter. The Cavaliers-Pistons series is locked at 2-2.
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27: Breeze weather with Harvey Norman. 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
28: Harvey Norman.
0: A little bit of rain about today. A bit chilly too, actually, isn't it? Tomorrow we've got cloud and southeasterlies and a high of 18. Thursday, Friday, Saturday, Sunday, Monday looking nice and fine, which is good. Overnight we're down to 10 at the moment, sitting on 15.
27: The Breeze 80s mixtape.
0: Three great songs from the 80s, and if it was a dinner party, pull up a pew, grab yourself a vino and sit back, because George Michael, Peter Gabriel and Cyndi Lauper are our guests for the Breeze 80s mixtape. This track from Cyndi Lauper we're starting off with was originally intended for Roy Orbison. I can hear it, actually. Written by the same songwriters that wrote Like a Virgin and True Colours from 1989. This is I Drove All Night, the Breeze.

0: Peter Gabriel and Sledgehammer from 1986 on the Breeze 80s mixtape. That song actually knocked Invisible Touch by Genesis off the top spot back in the years. And ironically, Peter Gabriel, of course, used to be in Genesis as the lead singer. Hey, don't forget our $20,000 cash call. All the details starting on Friday, 8 a.m. Everything you need to know on how you can get your hands on that money, because we would love to give it to you. Let's wrap up the Breeze 80s mixtape with a bit of George Michael. And did you know this song here, Father Figure, was supposed to be a lot faster?
1: In fact, the initial concept for Father Figure was to make it a kind of mid-tempo dance track, and what happened was that I wanted to hear something in the mix, so I cut out the snare on the desk, and it suddenly changed the whole mood of the track.
0: And that is what we ended up with. This one here from 1988 off the Faith album, it's Father Figure, wrapping up the Breeze 80s mixtape.

0: It's Bob Marley and the Wailers, Could You Be Loved, Auckland's Breeze 93.4. All those at the Writers' Festival, hope you've enjoyed day one. That continues this week. And the Boat Show is on this weekend as well. Two completely opposite events, but that's the type of city we live in. Absolutely love it. Well, you may remember on Friday I told you about Bonnie Tyler, rushed to hospital where she was to undergo an emergency procedure. She was put into an induced coma last week to assist her recovery, and she was recuperating. However, it has been reported that Bonnie Tyler went into cardiac arrest when doctors attempted to bring her out of the induced coma. So far it's touch and go, but her husband has said that the doctors were attempting to control the infection with doses of antibiotics. They allegedly feel positive about her recovery. However, situation remains very serious. So thinking of you, Bonnie Tyler, and all your fans. Oh, she is so good. What a song, too. Yeah. Good luck, Bonnie Tyler. Hang in there. Matchbox 20, Prince and Eagles coming up next. It is Auckland's Breeze.
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4: Partly cloudy tonight with a low of 11. Taking a look first at the southern motorway, the slow patches all the way from Market Road out to Papakura, 45 minutes to Manukau from the CBD. And on the northern, about the same time to Silverdale, it's heavy from the bridge to Esmond. The northwestern is slow in patches right the way out to Te Atatū. And on the southwestern, it's heavy south from Walmsley Road.
2: Ryman villages are open to view Friday and Saturday, 10 till 2. 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

0: Well, it's just about 6 o'clock. New sport and weather coming up, but you know what we do at this time of the night. It is time for some good news. It is very hard when people are talking in a crowded room or an auditorium, and trust me, I've experienced this, emceeing the odd gig, when people are chit-chatting away. What you need is the president of France to come in and help, and that's exactly what happened in Nairobi recently, where a summit was underway. There were some speakers on stage about to introduce the French president. The room must have been very noisy, so he took matters into his own hands.
1: Destroy our environment, open air burning, air pollution, and our beaches are dirty. So then...
0: This is the French president
2: already
0: walking on stage.
2: You're not waiting your turn.
3: And we make order.
4: Excuse me, everybody. Hey, hey, hey. I'm sorry, guys, but it's impossible to speak about culture, to have people like that super inspired coming here, making a speech with such a noise. So this is a total lack of respect. So I suggest, if you want to have bilaterals or speak about somebody else, something else, you have bilateral rooms or you go outside. If you want to stay here, we listen to the people and we play in the same game, okay? Thank you.
0: Well, I bet you the room was quiet after that, getting scolded by the French president. News, sport and weather is next. It is The Breeze.
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7: Partly cloudy tonight, a low of 11 degrees. Out of Auckland City on the northwestern motorway, it's pretty slow to Tauranga 2, with just a bit of a break after St Luke's. Half an hour to get to Massey from the city. A similar time out to Constellation Drive. The northern congested from the bridge to Esmond Road. The southern has slow patches, Newmarket out to Papakura. It's about 40 minutes to get to Manukau.
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16: Tonight on 3 News, what now for Te Pāti Māori after a rebel MP splinters from the party and Labour eyes up the Māori seats? A New Zealander and five Australians from the hantavirus-hit cruise ship now face weeks of quarantine in Perth. And it's Judith Collins' last address to Parliament. After nearly 24 years as an MP, will Crusher fire off any parting shots? 3 News, live at 6, on 3 and on 3 Now.
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21: Good evening, I'm Bridget Hastie with the latest at 6. Labor denies any responsibility for a troll Instagram account targeting the government. It has been revealed the person behind luxury Marmite sandwich previously worked for the party. Leader Chris Hipkins won't weigh in on whether the posts go too far.
22: It also refers to the Prime Minister as a and I'm not going to say it, but C word. Is that acceptable?
23: This is a private citizen. It's not someone who I'm responsible for.
21: The police union says constabulary staff were left gutted after effectively being offered a 0.6% pay rise. President Steve Watt says it's tough as conditions don't allow them to strike.
24: We're hopeful that we'll be able to resolve this through mediation without going to final offer arbitration.
21: Police have moved quickly to save a pet at the centre of a family harm situation in Christchurch. Concerns were raised in court about the dog, which had been used to manipulate the victim. Within 40 minutes, officers found the wee pooch, who had been left alone for 2 days. More details are being released about the first ever concert at Christchurch's new stadium this Saturday. Country artist Kayleigh Bell will take the stage from 6.50, followed by 6.60 at 8pm and Symphony from 9. There are also going to be pop-ups around the city this week, including a replica of the 6.60 Castle Street flat where the band was formed. To rugby league with Machinery House, Luke Metcalf is almost certain to leave the Warriors at the end of the season. The club has confirmed that Metcalf's management has been given permission to seek a new home from next year. And to basketball, the NBA Conference Semis, Game 4 in the best of 7 series. The Thunder sweeping the Lakers with a 115-110 win. The Pistons and the Cavaliers are locked at 2-2.
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26: Breeze weather with Harvey Norman. 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
27: Harvey Norman.
0: Well, a few spots of rain overnight, south easterlies as well. We're down to a low of 10 degrees. Now, tomorrow, partly cloudy with south easterlies and a high of 18. At the moment, quite cold, isn't it? 15.
26: The Breeze.
0: Well, coming up, 30 minutes of non-stop music for your Tuesday. The Tramps in there. We go Kiwi with some Crowded House, some M people in there too. But right now, the Eurythmics.

In New Zealand, Jimmy Barnes here on The Breeze. Forever Now was had a great groove, had a lovely guitar melody, and a great melody to sing live, and it's always been a big favourite. This is Forever Now on The Breeze.

0: It's Boyzone, a picture of you. It is The Breeze with Mike. 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Well, New Zealand Music Month in full swing, and every Sunday between 6 and 7, we catch up with some great New Zealand musicians. And this coming Sunday, we have got from 660, Chris Mack. What a great contribution to the New Zealand music scene they've made in the last decade. Honestly, played on every radio station, sold out Eden Park in Auckland. What got Chris Mack into music? Can he identify other New Zealand songs? Well, that was a test, I tell you. And he'll be joining us straight after the once-in-a-lifetime gig at the brand-new stadium in Christchurch this coming Saturday. So looking forward to that. Keeping it Kiwi, celebrating New Zealand Music Month with a chance to win a classic Kiwi Sunday roast as well. That's 6 to 7 on The Breeze. Speaking of New Zealand music, today here at The Breeze we acknowledge Stuart Pearce, a much-loved figure in Aotearoa's music community, especially in the 80s with the band Hello Sailor, which you will know these tracks from. Many of us know that track, but a lot of people got to know Hello Sailor through Outrageous Fortune when they used this famous song for its theme. Stuart Pearce passed away, and that was acknowledged over the weekend by Hello Sailor. We here want to say that not just in the notes you played, Stuart, but the friendships that you built and the spirit and the energy you brought to albums, you lifted lives. And if you cross paths with him, you'll know what I'm talking about through the Hello Sailor journey and also just through New Zealand music. Thank you, Stuart. Your music and memory remain part of the soundtrack to New Zealand music's life. Tracy Chapman, Fine Young Cannibals, and Madonna up next.
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3: Partly cloudy tonight, a low of 11 degrees on the southwestern motorway. If you're heading north up towards the northwestern, we've had a crash that's blocking a lane near Massey Road. Delays already back to Puanui Road, looking very heavy for that stretch, an absolute crawl. Out of town on the southern, there was a crash around Newmarket that's been cleared, but it's still very heavy leaving the city. Half an hour to get out to Manukau.
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0: As Belinda Carlisle, Heaven is a Place on Earth. Auckland's Breeze 93.4. Robert and Jeanette back in the morning. And, of course, Jolene James looking after you next. Whatever you're doing tonight, look after yourself. I know she's a wee bit cold around Auckland tonight, isn't it? But don't say that outside of Auckland, otherwise people call you a wuss. I grew up in Southland. This ain't cold. But it will be cold next week, they say. Anyway, what is happening tomorrow? Got the latest for you in just a sec. Neville Brothers, Cyndi Lauper and Alex Warren all on the way. It is Auckland's Breeze. We'll catch you tomorrow.
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5: Partly cloudy, a low of 11 tonight. It was a fairly settled or standard afternoon on Auckland's motorway network, but just towards the end of the evening, it's all gone a bit haywire. We've now got a crash on the northern motorway heading north. It's just after Tristram Ave blocking a lane there, so expect some pretty heavy delays. And if you're on the southwestern city bound, there was a crash near Massey Road. That's been clear, but it's still slow all the way back to Roscommon Road.
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17: Good evening to you with the latest at 7. I'm Jeff Bryan. Judith Collins is leaving Parliament to a thunderous round of applause. After 24 years, she's standing down as an MP and will become President of the Law Commission. All sides of the aisle gave her a standing ovation.
18: I bid farewell. I'm over politics and looking forward to going back to my first loves, my family and the law. Thank you.
17: And the government is changing the law to stop companies from being sued for climate change damage. It says current litigation against six major businesses for their greenhouse gas emissions is creating uncertainty in confidence and investment. The claims were brought by activist Mike Smith, who believes the Court of Public Opinion will be the final decider.
19: The power doesn't just start and stop with the parliamentarians. It starts with and ends with us as a people.
17: And the government says the courts are not the right place to resolve claims of harm from climate change. A police incident is unfolding in Christchurch's Riccarton. Officers say a helicopter has been used to help track people who are believed to have stolen at least one vehicle. And police are investigating reports of unruly behaviour by dirt bike riders in Hamilton. Alleged incidents over the weekend include riders taking over intersections and cutting across sports fields. In Sport Rugby League with Machinery House, co-captain Mitchell Barnett heads a group of four who returned to the Warriors squad for their NRL Magic Round encounter with the Broncos at Suncorp on Sunday. Luke Metcalf is not in the squad. He's been given permission to talk to other clubs for 2027 and beyond. And Highlanders wing Jonah Nareki is set to miss just the Super Rugby Pacific clash with the Chiefs this weekend. Some cloud for Auckland with the southerly, an overnight low of 12. Tomorrow, it's partly cloudy with a moderate sou'easter. Thursday, it's more mainly fine and a high tomorrow of 19.
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20: Tuesday with Jolene. It's the wind down coming up. Cyndi Lauper, Alex Warren, Neville Brothers. We're going to have a bit of a boogie with the Bee Gees as well on The Breeze.

0: Dan Hartman, Auckland's Breeze on 93.4. It's the Wind Down with Jolene. And good news, today we're going to be hosting some more international sailing. The Olympic class sailing world champs are back here. First time in about 10 years. Going to be hosted at Takapuna in January and February of next year. So that is awesome. Looking forward to watching that. Now we've got some amazing rugby players here in Auckland. But I see up north in Whangarei, great incident just happened where a bloke was on the run from the police, racing down the footpath, police in hot pursuit, and a local just tackled him like a huge hit. We've got the video up at thebreeze.rover.nz if you want to check it out. The police reckon if Dave Rennie's looking for somebody new for the All Blacks, this guy might fit the bill. So go on the website, thebreeze.rover.nz, and check that out. On the way, speaking of sailing chants, we've got Rod Stewart sailing coming, also Elton John and Justin Timberlake on Auckland's Breeze.
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0: Savage Garden on Auckland's Breeze on 93.4. So looking forward to Westlife coming to town, UK pop royalty. They're bringing their anniversary world tour to Auckland. Spark Arena going to be lighting up again. 25 years of hits, so many big songs. And at the moment, we've got your chance to be there. A double pass to go to the show and $1,000 cash. And I reckon with that money, you could put yourself in a swanky downtown hotel, get an Uber there, all that sort of thing. Go out for a really nice meal beforehand. Be amazing. If you go to thebreeze.rover.nz, let us know who the queen or king of your heart is. You know their song, Queen of Your Heart. You're in the draw. If you want to get your tickets, they're available from Friday. All the details at thebreeze.rover.nz. Latest news on the way. We'll check how the weather's looking for the next few days. A huge hit on the way for Bruce Springsteen, Leona Lewis and Pat Benatar on Auckland's Breeze.
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2: Good evening to you with the latest at 8. I'm Jeff Bryan. Judith Collins is officially calling time on more than two decades in the halls of power. The National MP has made her valedictory speech at Parliament, reflecting on her 24 years there. The last passengers and crew to leave the hantavirus-struck cruise ship, including a New Zealander, have landed in the Netherlands, where they're being quarantined. Two planes took around 28 people there from the Spanish island of Tenerife. Police are issuing warnings over dating apps after two serious assaults in Queen's Park, Invercargill. The victims were lured there late at night. One person is in critical care. The other has serious injuries. In sport, rugby league with Machinery House, four players return for the Warriors for this Sunday's Magic Round clash against the Broncos in Brisbane. Among them, Mitch Barnett at prop. Playmaker Luke Metcalf is not listed in the squad. And just who will captain the All Blacks under Dave Rennie? The All Blacks management has been inviting sporting legends to discuss leadership. Rennie has sought a range of opinions, mainly but not totally, from rugby. Kiwi NBA star Stephen Adams has also contributed his thoughts. Some cloud for Auckland with the southerly, an overnight low of 12. Tomorrow it's partly cloudy with a moderate sou'easter. Thursday it's more mainly fine and a high tomorrow of 19.
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0: It's the Wine Down on a Tuesday night with Jolene. If you've got a song you'd like to hear tonight, you can get in touch, text, request your name and the song to 934. On the way, Leona Lewis, big song for Pat Benatar, Bruce Springsteen and the M People.

0: Eternal on Auckland's Breeze. It's the Wind Down with Jolene. If you are a plane spotter, I hope you got to see the Antonov 124 today. Of course, I was saying last night it flew into Auckland. Pretty incredible. And it flew out today around about lunchtime. So there were a lot of people staking out the airport, you know, the car parks there where you can park out. I think there's probably people having to park and ride just about to get dropped off on an Uber. It was, well, absolutely massive. What a sight, though. Incredible to think that plane can carry so many things. It's even delivered a yacht before for the America's Cup. That's wild. On the way, we've got some great songs coming from the 80s, Dead or Alive, Ice House and Madonna on Auckland's Breeze.
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0: The Breeze Wind Down with Russells, New Zealand's best value curtain and blind experience. 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

0: Zephyr David on the Breeze, wind down with Jolene. How good would it be to win a share of $20,000 in cash? Whether you want to use it to pay some bills or you want to do a trip, maybe upgrade your vehicle. Oh, I don't know. Upgrade your wardrobe. 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We have got your chance to win a share of that because we're bringing back one of the country's most loved radio competitions, the good old Cash Call. So your chance to win your share of $20,000 Cash Call is coming. Make sure you're listening to The Breeze this Friday morning at 8 o'clock. We will tell you exactly how you can get in to win. Let's check the latest news in a couple of minutes. We'll let you know what the weather's doing as well. Some awesome music on the way. Cranberries, Eddie Grant, and the lovely Olivia Dean on The Breeze.
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11: Good evening to you with the latest at 9. I'm Geoff Bryan. Long-standing National MP Judith Collins has delivered her valedictory speech, saying Parliament is a different place to what it was when she started in 2002. Ms. Collins has held 18 portfolios and she's set to become President of the Law Commission. The Chief Executive of the accounting software company Xero, Sukhinder Singh Cassidy, says it does not tolerate sexual harassment or misconduct in the workplace. This comes amid allegations of misconduct and inappropriate behaviour from a number of women against company founder Sir Rod Dury. British Prime Minister Sir Keir Starmer is due to face a crunch cabinet meeting in the coming hours as he fights for his political survival. In Sport Rugby League with Machinery House, co-captain Mitchell Barnett heads a group of four who return to the Warriors squad for the NRL Magic Round encounter with the Broncos at Suncorp on Sunday. No place for Luke Metcalf. And in Auckland OFC Pro League football this evening at Eden Park, the North-South Kiwi Derby. Auckland FC had led South Island United 1-0 at half-time. Deep in the second half, Auckland leads 4-2. Some cloud for Auckland with the southerly, an overnight low of 12. Tomorrow, it's partly cloudy with a moderate sou'easter. Thursday, it's more mainly fine and a high tomorrow of 19.
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0: It's the Wine Town with Jolene. Some great music on the way. Eddie Grant, Olivia Dean, the Cranberries and the Bee Gees on The Breeze.

0: It's the Culture Club. Auckland's Breeze on 93.4. It's the Wine Town with Russell's Curtains and Blinds. The Russell's Promise, the best value curtain and blind experience in New Zealand. Now, as you get older, if you're a woman particularly, do you start to feel like you're becoming a little bit invisible? I know sometimes I walk into a shop and you feel like the staff in there just don't even notice you. It's sometimes quite nice to be left alone, but sometimes you sort of think, do I not matter? What's going on here? So if you've got a bit of a story like that, Robert and Jeanette, keen to hear from you in the morning, because that's one of the things I'll be chatting about on the show tomorrow, and love to know if it's happened to you. So get in touch tomorrow. On the way, we've got some great music from the 80s, Whitney Houston, Cyndi Lauper and Ali Goulding's coming too on Auckland's Breeze.
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0: It's Prince on Auckland's Breeze on 93.4. That song always takes me back to my sixth form year. It was a big hit that year. Oh, just love it. Now, do you know somebody who you think is an amazing performer and it would be just right up their alley to be up on stage at Coca-Cola Christmas in the Park? Well, now's the time to let us know about them. This is New Zealand's favourite free Christmas party. Of course, and it is back at the end of the year, happening in Auckland again, the country's largest free outdoor Christmas celebration. So if you know somebody that you think would be perfect up there performing alongside some of the country's biggest stars, you need to let us know about them right now. TheBreeze.rover.nz, we've got all the info about the auditions there, so make sure you get them to apply. You can also text Christmas to 934 and we will send you the link to that. Let's check what's happening in a couple of minutes with Jeff, latest news and weather as well. Some great music coming up. Split Ends, if you're lucky enough to see them on the weekend. I went Sunday night. Oh, loved it again. Callum Scott and Te Pau on Auckland's Breeze.
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14: Good evening to you with the latest at 10. I'm Jeff Bryan. Judith Collins has delivered her valedictory speech to Parliament. After 24 years, she's standing down as an MP to become President of the Law Commission. All sides gave her a standing ovation. The last passengers and crew to leave the hantavirus-struck cruise ship, including a New Zealander, have landed in the Netherlands where they're being quarantined. The New Zealander, along with five Australians, is expected to fly to Perth on an Australian government flight. More details are being released about the first ever concert at Christchurch's new stadium this Saturday. Country artist Kaylee Bell will take the stage from 10 to 7, followed by 6:60 at 8 o'clock and Symphony from 9. In sports, some welcome returns for the Warriors for Sunday's Magic Round clash against the Broncos in Brisbane, including co-captain Mitch Barnett at prop. Not in the squad is playmaker Luke Metcalf. And football updates brought to you by Hisense in Auckland OFC Pro League this evening at Eden Park. Auckland FC had led South Island United 1-0 at half-time, then went 2-1 down and came back to win it 5-2. Some cloud for Auckland with the southerly, an overnight low of 12. Tomorrow it's partly cloudy with a moderate sou'easter. Thursday it's more mainly fine and a high tomorrow of 19.
1: The Breeze.
0: It's the Wine Town with Jolene. Some great music on the way. Callum Scott, Split Ends and Te Pau on The Breeze.

0: 6 months, none the richer from Oz on the Breeze, wind down with Jolene. Love getting your requests through at night. And Mark has got in touch on 0800 273 393. What are you after, Mark?
1: I was just wondering if you could play Phil Collins, you know, another Day in Paradise.
0: Yes, that is a good song. All right, Mark. Well, happy to play
2: more
0: that
2: music,
0: song for you.
2: Let's talk. It's the Breeze.
1: Oh, thanks, Jolene. All the best.
0: Thank you, Mark. And you can get in touch tonight if you've got a song you want to hear. You can text me, text request your name and the song to 934 or 0800 273 393. Here he is, Phil, on The Breeze.

0: 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Now, are you a fan of Wordle? Yep, when it first came out, a lot of people so into Wordle, addicted basically, got to do it every day. We've got Churdle, of course, going on Rover. But I see there is a TV show being made of Wordle and it's being filmed in the UK. It's going to screen in the UK and the States. I wouldn't mind betting we're going to end up getting it here too because we do love a show like that. You know, you think how popular The Chase is here in New Zealand. So yeah, watch the space on that one. On the way, more music, Snow Patrol, beautiful song from Sarah McLachlan and a big one from the 80s from OMD on Auckland's Breeze.
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4: 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And it plays on The Breeze.

0: Breeze Wind Down with Jolene. We are counting down to your chance to win a share of $20,000 in cash because we're bringing back one of New Zealand's most loved radio competitions, the Cash Call. Yes, and I know any cash would be great at the moment, wouldn't it? Whether you want to zhuzh up your wardrobe or you're in the middle of doing some reno at home, maybe you've got to replace the washing machine. It could be all sorts of things you could spend it on. So be listening Friday morning to The Breeze at 8 o'clock. We're going to tell you then how you can get them with a chance to win. On the way, Belinda Carlisle, Paul Young and Shaboozy on The Breeze.
1: 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The best of now. The songs we all love play on The Breeze. The Breeze Wind Down with Russells, New Zealand's curtain and blind specialists.
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0: 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And the 2000s you love. 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
1: Morning, I'm Grace Cocker with the latest at 5. A moment of reflection for National's Judith Collins as she wraps up 24 years in politics. The senior minister received a standing ovation in Parliament last night. She says little was expected of her when first starting out.
2: I decided to make the most of what I had since I knew that I am genetically incapable of sucking up to hierarchy in order to get ahead.
1: Meanwhile, across the pond, the UK Prime Minister's leadership is hanging on by a thread. Four ministers have resigned amid growing calls for Keir Starmer to quit. The rebellion has been triggered by Labour's poor performance in local elections last week. Around 80 MPs have signed a letter urging him to step down, with about 100 others penning a statement warning against a leadership contest. Households are being told to brace for growing financial strain in the coming months. Westpac Chief Economist Kelly Eckold says that there has been a lift in inflation pressure driven by higher fuel costs.
3: We're forecasting that it's going to peak at 4.5% in the third quarter of this year as the direct effects of higher oil and energy prices start to flow through.
1: In sport, to Rugby League with Machinery House, co-captain Mitch Barnett heads a quartet of returning Warriors players for NRL Magic Round. Also back to face the Broncos are hooker Wade Egan, prop Tanisdowa-Smith and centre Ali Leiatawa, who replaces the injured Roger Tuivasa-Sheck. And in football updates brought to you by Hisense, Southampton and Middlesbrough can move a step closer to the English Premier League this morning. After a scoreless first leg, the two club meet the second leg of the English Championship semi-final is from 7am. Partly to start the day in Auckland with southeasterly winds. It should clear up by tonight, though, with winds lighter southeast. 19's the high and dropping to 10 degrees.

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10: Morning, I'm Grace Cocker with the latest at 5.30. There's hope for more clarity with plans to give companies legal protection from being sued over greenhouse gas emissions. Associate Law Professor Stephen Young says there are questions about the existing framework.
11: Looks like government is saying we want to give up some of these abilities to sue because we want to create commercial certainty and we have these other legislative regimes that work.
10: Councils want a piece of the GST pie from newly built homes to pay for infrastructure. The money currently goes to central government. Rahit Stoltz of Local Government NZ says it's only fair to share.
12: Councils look after nearly 35% of infrastructure, but the government have access to almost 90% of all public funds.
10: The UN Health Agency has found no sign of a larger hantavirus outbreak from a disease-stricken cruise ship. WHO Chief Tedros Ghebreyesus says 11 cases have been confirmed from passengers and crew members.
13: All suspected and confirmed cases have been isolated and managed under strict medical supervision, minimising any risk of further transmission.
10: In sport, to Rugby League with Machinery House, where Warriors playmaker Luke Metcalf looks almost certain to leave the NRL club. The club confirmed last night that Metcalf's management has been given permission to look for a new club from next year and beyond. And after the LA Lakers were eliminated from the NBA playoffs, basketball great LeBron James will not rush a decision about his playing future.
14: Go back and recalibrate with my family and talk with them and spend some time with them. And then when the time comes, obviously, you know, you guys will know.
10: Partly cloudy to start the day in Auckland with southeasterly winds. It should clear up by tonight, though, with winds lighter southeast. 19's the high and dropping to 10 degrees.

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0: 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The Breeze. The Breeze Accurate Traffic.
1: Club Rebel.
2: Mainly fine today, but plenty of cloud, a high of 19. It's early, it's fairly calm on motorways. It's always nice to tell you when there are no issues, so let's do it. Southern Motorway, just 20 minutes, Monaco to the city, 32 from Drury. Building south of Monaco, fairly calm. Northwestern, 17 minutes in from Massey, bit of traffic west of there, and northern 16 in from Constellation, a building at Silverdale and Albany.
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13: Atamari, Auckland, I'm Grace Cocker with the latest at 6. The country's economy is expected to remain under the pump. Westpac's latest overview points to a lift in inflation and a possible hike to mortgage rates. Chief Economist Kelly Eckold says New Zealand has been knocked off course.
14: Some of the biggest shocks that have probably happened in our history have happened because of things coming from outside our shores. And we are very much the collateral damage in this conflict.
13: Judith Collins is celebrating some of her greatest hits. After a 24-year career in politics, the former National Party leader is taking on a role at the Law Commission. She says she is incredibly proud of banning smoking in prisons.
15: I really did not have the support of the government. It was, as our campaign director told me at the time, a, quote, courageous decision.
13: A major build will increase flight capacity by about 26% at Auckland Airport. It's transforming a plane parking area, known as a tennis court, into a terminal about a quarter the length of the Harbour Bridge. Texas is suing Netflix. Attorney General Ken Paxton claims the streaming platform collects data, including of children, and uses addictive designs to keep people hooked. Netflix rejects the claims. And in rugby league with Machinery House, Luke Metcalf's likely split from the Warriors has stunned the NRL world. The Warriors have given the halfback permission to look for a new club for next year onwards. NRL 360 host Braith Anasta suspects Metcalf's unwillingness to play standoff may be why, via Sky Sport.
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20: Oof, look at it. Look at this weather for the rest of the week. A little bit cloudy today, but mostly fine. And then, man, we've got like a week of sunshine. 18, well, at this point anyway, 18 is what we're after today, down to an overnight low of a chilly 8 degrees, currently 11.

0: everybody. That's a nice way to ease into a Wednesday. Yeah.
1: What's different about that version?
0: Like, it's got like a dance
1: beat. It's got a little,
0: beat,
1: yeah, just a little one, beat, but not a, like no, a, not a massive,
0: not a banger.
1: Like,
0: it's not
1: beat.
0: Like the kind of stuff you go dancing around the room to.
1: Okay, it's a nice, like it. Way.
0: It's
1: nice.
0: It's a slow jam, folks. A slow jam. What?
1: Good for a Wednesday.
0: Welcome to the show. It is a Wednesday morning. Just
1: why were you late this morning? What do you got?
0: What? Well, later than usual. Okay. Well, I went to the petrol station.
1: I can't believe you do that on the way to work. Like,
0: you
1: why would you do that the day before or after work?
0: I do this thing. Like, if I need petrol to remind myself, I put a. I always have a pack of tissues in the car because I need them, and then I. you need to say that. I put the tissues where you would normally see your speedometer. I put the tissues there, and when I get in the car and I see them straight away, I go, boom, you got to get petrol.
1: Nah, because you also use that to remind yourself about other things.
0: Anything, yeah.
1: So how do you know that that's the petrol reminder?
0: It's because I stuck it there. And so when I got in the car this morning, if I had not, I would have forgotten. But I saw, oh, petrol. So I went to get petrol this morning.
1: Oh my God.
0: And that's why I'm late. But you know what? I got a Friday the petrol. It wasn't the prices either. I'll tell you why.
1: Okay.
0: I'll tell

0: 93.4 The Breeze, Auckland's breakfast with Robert and Jeanette, Fleetwood Mac. The kids are loving Fleetwood Mac, Jeanette. Have I told you about this?
1: No, never.
0: Like, they're getting the research that the kids are buying the Fleetwood Mac. They really dig it, man. Welcome to the show. It is Robert and Jeanette on this Wednesday morning, 10 minutes past 6. I got petrol this morning again. I had a little reminder, put a little tissue paper up on the dash here. Reminds me, get petrol.
1: Don't you just look at your petrol gauge and would that not remind you?
0: I could.
1: Yeah.
0: That's why they put it there. But I forget sometimes.
1: Okay.
0: So anyway, I go to the petrol station. Of course, it's early in the morning when I go. There's no one there. I get out. I always, guys, please, this is the only thing you take away from this conversation. When you get out of the car at the petrol station, whenever you go, always lock your doors. I know a woman who had parked was on the other side of the car putting petrol in, and a dude pulled up in a car next to hers, got out, his mate got out, opened the door, grabbed a purse, and they took off.
1: All right.
0: So
1: yes.
0: I remember you saying this to me. I say this to you every single time. What do you say?
1: I say, yes, Robert, but I'm yet to do it.
0: There we go.
1: Because I fill up in the daytime.
0: This will happen at daytime.
1: I know. But I mean, I just don't... Anyway, carry on. What happened this morning?
0: So I'm standing there and I'm putting petrol in, and that hurt. That's like, I'm looking at the, like, how little petrol you get for the amount of money you're throwing at the car these days.
1: I know. Topping up is $100.
0: I know. Crazy, right? Anyway, so I'm only getting 60 bucks from a little Mazda 3 there. Yeah. And I just put the thing in, I'm pumping away there. And next thing, this car comes flying into the petrol station. I'm like, here we go. Ooh. Here we go. Car's locked. Get ready. Boy, get ready. It's on. So I get on the other side of the what do you call that bit there?
1: The bowser.
0: The other bit.
1: The pump?
0: The nozzle?
1: The nozzle.
0: There you go. Listen to us. That's happening in real time, folks.
1: What did you think was going to happen when you saw this car come flying in?
0: I don't know, but a car comes flying into the petrol station. Mm. That's not, either they're running out of petrol.
1: Yeah,
0: like,
1: yeah,
0: oh,
1: true.
0: My gosh.
1: Yeah.
0: But he went past the petrol pumps. He didn't stop at the petrol pumps. He went right up to the door, and I'm like, oh, we're on. So I get on the other side of the nozzle, and I'm pumping. You know what? I'm going, right, I've seen this. If you come down here, man, I'm spraying you. I'm spraying you with... very expensive petrol. $10, $20, $30, $40, go away. So I'm putting this thing and I'm looking at the guy again. Here we go. He gets out of the car, he looks at me and goes, it's on! It's on, baby! And then he rushes up to the door of the petrol station, punches in the code and goes in the door. He works here. He was obviously running late.
1: Heart rate was up.
0: To be honest, I don't want to waste petrol on.
1: Do you know what, though? That is the reason why I wouldn't fill up in the morning. I would literally go out the day before and fill up. To stop the fact that I would have to do it in the morning. Yes, question. Because I don't feel safe.
0: I actually, when I got in the car after work yesterday, I had the tissue paper sitting on the...
1: Telling me to fill up.
0: And I went home and forgot all about it until this morning. So
1: there we go.
0: Anyway, folks, we'll leave a couple of things there. You can always use a nozzle as a weapon. And make sure you lock your doors.
1: And petrol is expensive.
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5: High of 19, fine and cloudy today. If you're coming in on the Southern Motorway, quite slow, joining at Drury, a possible incident going on there. Just building south of Manukau in general, 22 minutes Manukau to the city, 46 from Drury. Northwestern, 19 in from Massey, slow and around Massey, Te Aratu and close to the city. Northern, 20 in from Constellation, slowing at Silverdale and Constellation to Milford.
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10: Fine in Auckland. A little bit of cloud later on, but we've got a run of good weather coming. 18 is what we're after currently. 11 degrees. 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And you'll know as you work your points up to a certain figure, then you get your 15. Is it 15 bucks, isn't it? You get off. So you can check your app every Monday. Hit boost before you go shopping at Woolworths to maximise those points.
11: What you heard right there, folks, was Jeanette using most of her words in the correct order, and it mostly made sense.
10: Thanks.
11: Yesterday, though, yesterday we feared for her health. 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
10: Brain fog, buddy. Menopause.
11: She went into reboot mode, but her mouth was still moving. 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
10: Have you cracked it, have you?
11: Maybe.

0: 93.4 The Breeze, Auckland's Breakfast with Robin and Jeanette Spillane. Of course, massive over the weekend with their show at Spark Arena. A lot of people very excited to see them live again here in Auckland.
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0: Look at you.
1: Look at me. What are you looking at?
0: Because you're using all your words.
1: What are you looking
0: using
1: at?
0: Using all the words in the right order and everything and making sense.
1: I try my best, but I have a lot of brain fog in midlife, and sometimes that gets in the way.
0: And that's what we heard on the radio yesterday, folks, in case you weren't listening. We're talking about hairy chests, of all things.
1: Oh, they're back in vogue.
0: Yeah.
1: They're a thing.
0: Bit of hair picking over the top of the top button there.
1: What's
0: on the shirt.
1: Not to love
0: about
1: that?
0: Why not? I'm just jealous.
1: I've never not loved it,
0: I'm
1: to
0: just
1: be
0: jealous.
1: Fair.
0: I don't have that. But while you were talking about that, you were trying to you're looking for a particular word, whether it's brain fog or your mind just went into reboot mode. This is what we heard yesterday on the show. Take a listen.
1: What's that cream called that you put on? You know,
0: Veet.
1: What's it called, though? Stop
0: this. You know what that sounded like, right? Jeanette was talking in Morse code there.
1: It actually kind of did. I know what the word is, though.
0: The word is?
1: Depilatory cream.
0: One more time.
1: What's that cream called that you put on? You know,
0: Veet.
1: What's it called, though? Stop.
0: If only there was an expert in Morse code. If only there was somebody who has a code. Oh, here we go.
2: Only me, who is an expert in Morse code.
1: Oh, didn't know this about you.
2: Yeah.
1: Wow, did you do it as like a Boy Scout or something?
2: Yep.
1: Oh.
2: And I even went and double checked it this morning.
1: Okay.
2: So
1: what did I say yesterday?
2: This is what you're saying. I run it into my little system.
1: Oh, yeah.
2: And it came out as, and I was shocked. I, Jeanette Thomas, have been cheating every day in the quiz.
0: Wow, one more time. Just have a quick listen. Right now, yeah.
2: British, disgusting.
0: British forces around the world are going, who's Jeanette Thomas?
1: And what is my punishment for this?
0: Why is she cheating in the quiz?
2: Why is she announcing it on radio? Using Morse code.
1: Meanwhile, very smooth upper lip now with my debilitary cream.
0: Debilitary cream, nice. There you go. Thank you. Jerry, what are you going to do after 6:30, man?
2: Do you know what? I found myself for an hour in Lynn Mall Woolworths, and I was actually trying to be in there for 5 minutes. You know what it's like.
1: How long was your shopping list that you were there an hour?
2: That's five items.
1: Oh my God, you've got some explaining to do.
2: Yeah. I know.
1: Wow.
2: One of them was peanut butter, and I honestly stared at the shelf for maybe 15 minutes. Do you know how much peanut butter there is in Lynn Mall Woolworths?
1: Yes, Jerry, I do.
2: That's what I'm going to be talking about.
1: Somebody's gone to the supermarket for the first time in a long time. Let's find out.
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5: Fine today, but quite cloudy, a high of 19 degrees. And on the southern motorway, we're pretty much A-OK, but quite heavy around Drury. Got a crash blocking the right lane just after Drury, between there and Papakura. Yeah, very heavy section. Fine, though, all the way in past there. Drive time's not an issue. Northwestern 26 in from Massey, slow there, and from Grey Lynn. Northern 22 from Constellation, patchy from Greville.
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9: Ata Maria, Auckland. I'm Grace Cocker with the latest at 6:30. A law professor isn't surprised the government stepped in to prevent climate change lawsuits. Stephen Young says a current case against Fonterra would be impacted.
10: My view is that Smith and Fonterra, as litigation under common law, has always been a relatively unorthodox tort law case.
9: It's hoped video footage from the public can help catch dirt bike riders who tore across Hamilton. Police are investigating multiple reports of groups taking over intersections and cutting across sports fields at the weekend, but they admit it's challenging to identify them when face coverings are worn. There are calls for GST revenue from housing developments to be shared with councils. The money would go towards desperately needed infrastructure. LGNZ spokesperson Rahit Stoltz says the government needs to follow through.
11: ACT and National agreed to consider sharing GST from new housing built so the cost of growth doesn't keep falling on existing ratepayers.
9: A well-known Japanese snack brand has been forced to change its packaging due to the Strait of Hormuz blockade. Calbee has switched to black and white as supplies of an ingredient used in coloured ink are held up. To rugby with shift four, a very easy decision for Corey Jane to stay with Super Rugby Pacific leaders, the Hurricanes. The assistant coach has signed a two-year extension through to 2028. Jane jokes that it didn't take much to get him to stay.
12: Yeah, just signed for a jug of beer and a Moraba. So, you know, just, well, it's cool to stay here. I love this team.
9: Basketball great LeBron James will not rush a decision about his future following the LA Lakers' exit from the NBA playoffs yesterday. James says he'll go through the same process as last year.
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14: Harvey Norman.
15: Fine in Auckland today, becoming partly cloudy this afternoon. We're heading for a high of 18 degrees, down to an overnight low of 8, and currently 11.
16: Auckland City, you're a friend of mine, and you've sure got a friend in the Breeze.
17: Kia ora, good morning. It is Robert and Jeanette, and our lad Jerry is here as well. Good morning, Jerry.
18: You're lucky I made it. I was nearly still in Woolworths New Lynn yesterday for 24 hours.
17: Oh my God. You had five items on the shopping list, correct?
15: And it took him an hour. It took you right. An hour.
18: Look, yesterday in the show, I said there's a special cake that they sell at New World's Lynn Mall that you, if you eat with
15: Woolworths.
18: A banana. What am I saying?
15: You said New World.
18: Oh, yeah, Woolworths.
15: Which one is it?
18: Oh, it was a supermarket. Jeanette, I don't know what's happening. I tried to go shopping yesterday on my own.
15: Oh, my God. I feel like you've not done this
17: That's
15: before.
17: That's not on you, man. Don't
15: Have
17: mock
15: you never
17: him.
15: Done
17: don't
15: this
17: mock
15: before?
17: Him. It's something that all us men go through.
18: I thought Jeanette would say, I'll get the cake. But instead, she said, good luck getting the cake. And so I went into the get the cake, and I rang my wife and said, hey, I'll be 10 minutes late because I'm getting this cake. No problem. She says, well, you've got some other items you can collect while you're in there, which is like, the death toll for me, right? It's like, oh no.
17: Yeah.
18: And honestly, I was in there for close to, I think 50 odd minutes till I got out of the supermarket.

0: Okay.
1: Just wandering around all like right. a loser.
2: Just sending emails. Oh. I was just like, oh, I better get
0: emails. Oh. When you walk in through those little gate things that open up for you, we go into just grab some bread rolls and just leave a trail, man, so you can find your way back. All right, well, let's see what it was you were shopping for. And just a moment, it's Robert and Jeanette on Auckland's Bridge.

0: 93.4 The Breeze, Auckland's Breakfast with Robert and Jeanette, and that is Take That and Back for Good on this. Let's make it a Wednesday morning. Kia ora, everybody. Welcome to the show. Appreciate you joining us. General tickets, by the way, big news this week. General public ticket sales up for grabs for the Wiggles New Zealand tour. Go on sale at 10 a.m. tomorrow. They're going to be playing in Spark Arena on Sunday, the 11th of October. So if you want to go and check out the Wiggles, back
1: a year
0: at Spark Arena.
1: Is not a year unless the Wiggles have been and done
0: Except
1: a show.
0: For last
1: right?
0: year, they didn't come.
1: Oh, they didn't come last year.
2: It okay. wasn't a year last year.
1: Oh, it can't have been a year.
2: That's the rule.
1: Cannot
0: but
1: been
0: now
1: a
0: it
1: year.
0: Is a year because they'll be here in October. The Wiggles tickets on sales tomorrow.
2: Oh, right. So yesterday I got lost in Woolworths, the one that's attached to the mall, which is already a drama because the high foot traffic.
0: Right. It's, which mall is it again?
2: It's the Woolworths attached to Lynn Mall.
0: Oh, yeah.
2: You know the one.
0: Yeah, it's right on the end there.
2: And as I was going in, buying a cake for today's show, that happens later on in the show. It's a little bit
1: after half past seven.
2: Yeah.
1: Apparently an accidentally vegan Biscoff cake.
2: Yeah.
1: Oh,
2: yeah.
1: Can't wait.
2: One of those small cakes, but that's all right. Anyway, I go in and I tell my wife, don't I? Hey, I'm stopping for a cake. Be 10 minutes home late because we've got a 1 year old.
1: Mm-hmm.
2: Prepare the baby, the father. The Messiah will be home 10 minutes late, right? She goes, we need peanut butter and soy milk. So the items list is now four.
0: Okay. Right.
2: Cake, bananas, soy milk, peanut butter. That's too many items for me.
1: Yep.
2: So I have to write it down. I'm two items in.
1: Yeah.
2: Because I know where the bananas and the cake are.
0: Sure.
2: I get to peanut butter and I glance to my left. Soy milk's are next to it. And I honestly, I'm like, this is glorious.
0: Perfect.
1: Okay.
2: This is the best result.
1: Fantastic.
2: I'm going to be out of here in no time. Next thing, I look at the peanut butter, what could only be described as a wall of peanut butter.
1: Yeah, I know.
2: And I call my wife back. I go, smooth or crunchy for the kids? She goes, the three-year-old likes crunchy. The one-year-old likes smooth.
0: Okay.
1: How do you
2: not
1: know this?
2: You can't mess this up.
1: How do you not know this already?
2: Well, I kind of knew, but you know.
1: Okay. You're just double checking.
2: Double checking.
1: Okay.
2: Double checking.
1: All right.
2: Yeah. Father of the year. Double checking. I hang up. I look at the wall again.
1: What annoying.
2: What am I presented with?
1: Yeah.
2: Smoochy peanut butter.
1: What's that?
0: Smooth and crunchy
2: peanut butter.
0: I've never heard of smooth.
1: They've mixed it. Either.
2: They've mixed it.
1: It's still but crunchy,
0: it's still
1: though,
0: crunchy,
1: isn't it?
0: It's got like.
1: Because it's not
2: It's
1: smooth.
2: Half crunchy. So I think if I buy this, no one's happy, right? Kids will be crying tonight. I'll be saying, what's this smoochy you bought in?
0: So this is rubbish, Dave.
2: I start looking around the shelf. Salt and peanut butter.
0: Okay.
2: Salt and pepper, I should say.
0: Salt and pepper.
1: Oh, God. I didn't know that one.
2: Salt and peanut. We've skipped the pepper
0: of
2: on
0: course,
2: one.
0: Of course, yeah.
2: Almond. That's all right. I
1: that's
2: forget
1: nice,
2: that.
1: Almond butter. Yeah.
2: Scroll down a bit further. Peanut butter slug. Honestly, I have no clue what that is. I have no clue what a peanut butter slug is. I didn't have the time.
1: Is it in a jar?
2: Nope.
0: It's
2: that
0: a tube.
2: Was a cardboard box. Must be a tube of peanut butter. Who knows?
1: Oh, like a slug of it.
0: Like a slug. So you squeeze it out.
1: Yeah, you squeeze it out.
0: Okay.
1: On the go. Take it on the go.
2: You guys would have been in the supermarket for 4 hours at the pace you're going.
0: We're having this discussion.
2: Superfood peanut butter, chocolate and nuts, dark roast, protein, creamy cashew, pistachio, and one of them was called everything peanut butter.
1: Yeah, everything
0: that's
1: butter.
0: Just
2: what?
1: No, that's because it's got the peanut butter and the cashews and the almonds. It's called an everything butter. It's everything.
0: It's a nut
1: all
0: butter
1: in one.
0: Then,
1: it is nut butter.
2: That makes no sense. Why would you be?
1: Why?
2: This is why I have to call my wife. If we need one of the unlimited plans, I have to call back saying, hang on a minute. And then I'm saying, which brand?
0: Because she had just seen the photograph.
1: What did you end up getting?
2: Do you know what? I can't remember.
1: Oh, no. But it took you an hour.
2: It was definitely the wrong brand when I got home. I went, I was going down, I went, that looks like the one. Oh, that also looks like the one we have. That looks like the one we have. And then you get to the bottom and it goes, Australia's favourite brand. I went, that's not the one we have. So I was like, I can leave that one and the rest move to the right hand of the shelf. Oh, that looks like the one we got. That looks, they all look the same.
1: Is it because it was like the first time you've been in the supermarket for a bit? Have you not?
2: No, I normally have like a carer. Normally my wife comes with me.
1: Hold your hand. Absolutely, I understand what's happening.
0: Does
1: here.
0: She let you
1: You're
0: ride the trolley
1: own.
0: As well? But don't stand up in the trolley. They tell you not to do that.
2: The other week I took a basket off and I filled the basket too heavy, far too heavy. So I left the basket and I'll come back for that. Couldn't find the basket for 20 minutes. It's just horrible in there for me.
1: Okay. I think the thing is with supermarkets, you get to know your local, and if you go often enough, many of us do, you absolutely, I could walk into Pack and Save Silverdale and know where absolutely just about everything is, you know.
2: Right.
1: But I could go somewhere else and be completely befuddled.
2: Yep.
1: You just get to know your local. I think moral of the story, you need to go
0: more often.
2: No, moral of the story, you need to go more often.
1: I do!
0: Oh no, she's started fighting now. Here
3: your
0: we go.
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5: A high of 19, fine and cloudy today. Southern Motorway, a crash blocking the right lane between Drury and Papakura. Heavy joining at Drury, slow Papakura to Takanini and Manukau to Mount Wellington. Half an hour Manukau to the city, 52 minutes from Drury. If you're heading to the airport, a bit heavy on George Bolt heading to the terminal. Northwestern 26 in from Massey, slow patches on and off. Northern 25 from Constellation, slow from Greville.
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1: Fine with a little bit of cloud later on. A high of 18, currently 11 degrees. Jerry's still hanging around the studio. I don't know why. Oh, actually, I do know why.
2: Hang on a minute.
11: He works here. I hope you've noticed
2: that. I was invited to hang around.
1: Almost a year. He's got a little bit of a promotion.
11: Oh, yeah, he has.
1: Yep. He has managed to score himself an extra $20,000.
11: Get out of here. Like, well,
1: that's
11: done.
1: Not and that's well done. Deserved. You have worked so
11: well
1: hard
11: deserved.
1: In
11: thanks.
1: The
11: thanks.
1: Year, almost year that you've been here. Yep. And that has been beautifully recognized with $20,000.
11: There is a little catch, though. We'll tell you what,

0: 93.4 The Breeze, Auckland's Breakfast with Robin and Jeanette. Kia ora, good morning, welcome to the show. Thank you, Billy Joel. We've got a text here, guys. Just going to quickly read this text out. It says, morning, everyone. When is Jerry's anniversary? Seems a lot longer than a year.
1: Just trying to work that out.
0: We were just saying it's been a year nearly since you've been here.
2: I don't know if that's
0: Are you sorry, say that again?
3: A year in, I've learned how to switch the mic on. I'm not sure that sounds very complimentary. Seems a lot longer than a year.
0: I think it's a good thing.
3: Someone's in your living room, you want them to leave, you go, feels like you've been here a long time.
1: Overstayed your welcome. You have not overstayed any welcome. We think it's either the Friday before King's birthday of last year or the Tuesday after. One of those. That's basically when you started.
3: I'll have around that time.
0: Somewhere.
1: So we're coming up to it.
0: Yeah, and this is the exciting news as well, because Jerry has been here for nearly a year. They obviously took him in for a bit of a meeting. They said, we have some good news, Jerry.
1: Valued your work.
0: We value your work. We've seen what you've done with Robert and Jeanette. You've brought real energy to the show. People love you. You've had to walk around in women's undies. You made your churned butter the other day running around with it in a backpack.
1: We'd like to give you $20,000.
3: Yep.
0: Congratulations,
1: man. I mean, how good
0: is that? That is awesome.
1: Came with a little catch.
3: They said you're actually going to be called the Cash Man as well. Oh. So I thought, I've got a cool nickname.
1: I'm paid so much money now.
3: And I said, will the $20,000 be coming to me in cash in a briefcase? And they said, no. You've been given this money. And none of it will stay with you. You'll be giving it away in this promotion.
0: The $20,000 cash to give away comes courtesy of Jerry with the cash call. Do you want to explain how this works?
3: Yeah, so what you're going to be doing is listening out for an amount, and then I'm going to be calling you as the cash man. So I don't want to hear, when you hear my lovely voice annoying your ear holes, I don't want you saying, hi, Jerry. I want you saying, all right, cash man. And then you're going to tell me the amount, and you get to keep it if you get it right.
1: Could be $1,000, could be more. We've got $20,000 to give away.
0: Either way, you win Jerry's bonus.
3: Could you imagine they get it right, and I'm like, that's my money.
1: So anytime you hear that, what the cash total is going to be of a day, you'll hear that at the same time every day.
3: Yeah.
1: And then your phone might ring at some point later in the day. Make sure you don't have it on silent, right?
3: Yeah.
1: Could be the cash man.
3: It's quite exciting.
1: And you just have to say how much it is, and it's all yours, straight in your bank account.
3: Yeah. Down to the cents.
1: Yeah.
3: Okay. None of this like round number nonsense.
1: No.
0: You've got to get the right amount.
1: Proper,
0: all right. But
1: brilliant.
0: We'll have more details for you on Friday as well.
1: Happy anniversary
0: congratulations, man. As we get older, things change. I'm going to turn your microphone off, Jerry. You're not needed for this.
1: You're too young for this.
0: We can't afford you. You're too expensive. Physically, mentally, you know, all that kind of stuff. As you get older, obviously, things change. We become invisible as well. Something we were talking about recently, Jeanette, you and I, about women becoming invisible in particular.
1: Yeah,
0: I'm going to play you an explanation of what that means and what to do about it after Breeze News.
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5: Auckland Airport, park and ride.
6: Fine today, plenty of cloud, 19 hour high. Southern Motorway, crash blocking the right lane between Drury and Papakura. It's quite heavy around Drury, traffic backed up to Ramarama. Then past there, slow on and off from Takanini. It's actually pretty fine once you get past that area. Northwestern, half an hour in from Massey, slow on and off from there. Northern, 30 minutes from Constellation, heavy patches from Greville.
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19: Hatamari Auckland, I'm Grace Colker with the latest at 7. A major bank expects a lift in inflation this year, largely due to the Middle East conflict. Westpac chief economist Kelly Eckold says it all hinges on just how long the disruption lasts.
20: Looks like we're going to come into a fairly soft period given the Iran war and the associated significant increase in oil prices.
19: Judith Collins has tipped her hat to her National Party colleagues for their friendship over the years during her valedictory speech. She became the third party leader in just 7 weeks in 2020, but Collins says they never gave up or ran away.
21: You don't get to be resilient unless you have to be. And I sometimes quip that adversity is just an opportunity to show character. So much adversity, so much character.
19: The Māori Queen has continued 8 generations of engaging with the British royals. During her visit to London, Te Arakanui Kuini Nawai Hono e Te Pō discussed global topics with Prince William and celebrated the 50th year anniversary of the King's Trust Aotearoa. She emphasised that Indigenous knowledge and its stewardship brings power to solving some of the world's challenges. In sport, Rugby League with Machinery House, halfback Luke Metcalf will not wear a Warriors jersey this weekend. He has not been named in the NRL team or New South Wales Cup side after requesting permission to find a new club from next season onwards. However, Daily Telegraph League journalist David Recchio told NRL 360 that Metcalf's absence this weekend is not as sinister as some think via Sky Sport.
22: My inquiry suggests that it's a case of Luke, go sort your future out. No, you're not being isolated from the roster, but clearly this is a big decision.
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4: Breeze weather with Harvey Norman. 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
1: Harvey Norman. Fine in Auckland today. Some patches of morning fog and then becoming partly cloudy. A high of 18 degrees down to an overnight low of 8. Currently 11 degrees.
24: Auckland City. And you've sure got a friend in the breeze.
0: Oh, kia ora, good morning, welcome to the show. It is Robert and Jeanette, thanks for joining us. I learned a lot recently about getting older. I'm 60 this year. I know, don't look it. And I asked Chad, it's a light in here, Jeanette. I just asked Jeanette to take a photograph of me. I looked at her and said, do it again. He's like, this is what I've got to work with, Robert. You know, I asked ChatGPT to come up with an exercise routine for me, and it asked for my age, my weight, my height, and came back with chair exercises.
1: Yes, it did.
0: Standing up and sitting down. Are you kidding me? Come on, man.
1: And then halfway through, it said, take a rest.
0: Take a rest.
1: And you're like, I'm already sitting.
0: Far out. But there's something else that happens as you get older as well. And I believe it happens to women a lot. I know this because women have told me you become invisible, right? And I saw a video from, do you know Gillian Anderson, X-Files, Sex Education? She's a brilliant actress. Explaining what invisibility looks like and means to her. Some of you may agree or not with what she has to say. That's up in just a moment. Here's the Holidaymakers on The Breeze.

0: 93.4 The Breeze, Auckland's Breakfast with Robin and Jeanette, but Miles Smith there on this Wednesday morning. Oh, yeah, 40 years since this movie came out. Top Gun, Maverick, Iceman, planes, Tom Cruise,
1: motorbikes.
0: So it's been re-released in some Auckland cinemas today. So Berkeley, Mission Bay, Botany Downs, Hibiscus Coast, Sylvia Park, Waito Park as well, if you want to go and enjoy that movie. 40 years since it. Do you remember when I went and saw it when it first came out?
1: I can't remember seeing it at the thing, but I'm sure I did. I'm just looking at the photo of you dressed as Maverick.
0: No, that's not something
1: over
0: talking
1: your
0: about.
1: Shoulder there. Yeah, maybe in celebration we could repost that on our stories today. You with the helmet on.
0: You know what?
1: Honestly, guys.
0: Go on, I dare you.
1: Yeah, shall I?
0: Double dare.
1: Absolutely will.
0: Have you still got the photo?
1: Yes, you bet I do.
0: Damn. I was hoping you'd say I've deleted it already. Yeah, so 40 years of Top Gun. Which reminds you, 40 years, gosh, as you get older, eh? It's a given that things change. Like, it hurts when you get out of bed. Can't remember why you walked into a room. You forgot what you were there for. Where are my glasses? They're on your head.
1: Yep.
0: Jeanette. but there's something else that happens as well. And especially for women, you become invisible. Gillian Anderson is a brilliant actress. You would have seen her in TV shows like X-Files and Sex Education. She is 57 years old. And I love your thoughts on this. Here she is talking about the not-so-superpower we call invisibility, and you want to wait till the end.
2: Hi, sorry, can I have a minute of your time? Thank you. I'll get straight to the point. Apparently, women over 50 are disappearing, becoming invisible. You don't exist. You're in the way. Because even if you think I'm easy to dismiss as an angry menopausal feminist, the fact is, I have never felt better. I've never felt more alive, in my skin, clear-headed, purposeful, free of self-judgment. And while my body might be surprising me and frustrating me sometimes, in truth, I feel like I have gained perspective, confidence, wisdom, and definitely, if not more than ever, the desire to say off.
0: Mm-hmm. Okay, like I said, wait till the end. And I'm sure there are a lot of women who would agree with that last sentiment as well. But I'm curious, what do you think about what she just said? Because that's her experience of being invisible.
1: Yeah, I love that for her. But I do wonder if there's some privilege in there because, like, I mean, I have never been less clear-headed than I am in this time of life.
0: We've worked together for 20 years. I've seen it happen.
1: Real.
0: Real time.
1: Every day, yeah. It's so real. And free of self-judgment, I'm not sure I know about that. You know, that's the case for a lot of people either. Like, show me a woman who doesn't feel like there are parts of her that are changing and aging and doing all the things, which is natural and normal, obviously, absolutely, and it's perfectly okay, but it doesn't mean we necessarily love all that stuff. Like, some women may be in a place where they do, but I would suggest that many aren't, because it can be super jarring sometimes to look in the mirror. You've got the hooded eyelids, you've got the turkey neck coming at you.
0: Yeah, okay.
1: You know, I'm speaking for myself here.
0: And for some people, that's fine, but for others...
1: And one of the things that happens as we go through menopause and deal with the many, many, many symptoms that can be utterly overwhelming at times is we lose confidence. Like, she says she's gained confidence, which again, I love for her, but for a lot of women, you lose confidence. And I don't know, she's gained it. Not everyone does. I just don't know that what she said is necessarily a common or relatable experience. Amazing if it was. Like, how amazing would it be to hit midlife and feel
0: that way,
1: like that? Because
0: sure.
1: So many women don't feel like that. And as we've mentioned, you do feel like you become invisible as well. And also, often it's a time of life where we're caregiving for elderly parents and sick parents, and we're watching our parents die.
0: Yeah.
1: And all of that. And that can be hard. Now, kids are potentially moving out and you're adjusting to an empty nest situation. There's a lot going on. So I don't know, maybe she's a little bit older than me. Maybe the best is yet to come. Maybe that's what it is.
0: I mean, I'm nearly 60 this year, and I experienced that invisibility recently. I went into a shop called Culture Kings. If you know it, it's where all the kids go. But I wanted to get a McLaren F1 cap, and I walked in there, and you know you're too old to be in that shop, because I was like, first thing I was like, turn that down, the music's too loud. I can't hear myself thinking here.
1: Right. Turn that down, I can't see.
0: Exactly. So, and I walked around, I found the cap I wanted, and I just loved, was looking around waiting for someone to come and help me, and the staff were running around. And look, this is not on them, they do a great job.
1: Yeah.
0: They were serving all the young people. And then I waited and I waited and I waited, and a woman comes over and I said, hi, I want to get a cab. She goes, oh, I'm sorry, I thought you were the parent of one of the kids here. I said, no, not my kids, He had a shop. So that's why I found Invisible. But then I went to Manawa Bay, and I had something to eat there in the food court, if you know it. And I went to leave, and as I walked away, these young women out, excuse me, hi. And I turned around, they're waving at me, and they're waving me over. And I thought, look, we welcome everyone to The Breeze. I thought, wow, that's young to be listening to The Breeze. How cool. Get ready for the photograph, Rob. So I walk over.
1: Wow, presumptuous.
0: I go, hi there, how can I help you? They say, you left your phone on the table. I said,
1: oh, my
0: good.
1: God.
0: Good. Is that? Not invisible.
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6: A lot of cloud, mainly fine though, a high of 19. Southern Motorway, a crash past Drury cleared but congested, very heavy at Drury. Slow on and off from Takanini on the motorway, 32 minutes in from Monaco, not bad. Southwestern, a crash southbound between Onehunga and Mangere, blocking the right lane. Northwestern, 35 from Massey, slow from there, heavy from Point Chev. Northern, 38 from Constellation, heavy from Greville.
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5: Fine in Auckland today. A little bit of cloud later on. High of 18. Currently 11 degrees, and if you're keen to get on the stage at Coca-Cola Christmas in the Park, auditions are now open, maybe for you, maybe for someone that you know, if you think they've got what it takes to light up the stage in front of a massive audience, like we're talking a couple of 100,000 people often turn up at that thing, and you'll be up there on the stage singing your heart out, playing something, doing whatever you do. You can go and apply online right now at breeze.rover.nz. That's where all the deets are. Or you can text Christmas to 934. We'll bounce you back a link and you just tap on that and away you go.
6: We have a listener that I want to say a massive thank you to, because you sent me a present but you didn't say who you were. 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

0: 93.4 The Breeze, Auckland's Breakfast with Robin and Jeanette, and that is ABBA on this Wednesday morning, 24 past 7. Thank you so much for listening to the show. 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I want to thank someone for a special gift that was dropped off to the radio station. I saw it this morning when we got to work here.
1: Your eyes lit up.
0: Oh, I was so excited. Thank you so much. So we were recently talking on the radio about of all things, toast. Because I love toast. Heck, even the Exponents wrote a song for me.

0: So I love toast. And you're right, peanut butter and jam is my thing every day. My son, when he was living at home, he came back, we went flat, and he's gone back out flat again. He said to his mum, "Dad just eats toast. I've never seen him make any food."
1: It's because he's unable to cook anything else.
0: We don't talk about that.
1: Toast is a whole food.
0: When we moved last year, we lost the toast rack, right? And like, you need a toast rack because otherwise, if you get your toast, you'll know this. You're having breakfast, it sweats. If you put it down, it sweats flat. It sweats.
1: I know why we talked about this, because we'd seen a video where like a millennial or a Gen Zer had come up with this amazing hack where they leaned the two pieces of toast together like a triangle.
0: Yeah,
1: like
0: A-frame.
1: Guys,
0: yeah.
1: You don't want to, as you just said, you don't want to put them flat because then they sweat. This is your hack. This is what you do. And
0: dude,
1: all the Gen Xers were like, are you kidding? We've been putting our toast racks
0: also,
1: forever.
0: Also, everybody knows as well, when you use your knife, you don't wash and put it away. You just leave it hanging over the edge of the sink just in case you need to use it again for some more toast.
1: 100%.
0: Right? Get to work this morning. Someone has dropped off a toast rack. But I'm sorry, it doesn't have your name on it, so I don't know who did this. There's a little card that says, "For Robert Arquette, found at the Sally Army shop, $3, still got the price tag on it with a little bow on top."
1: Aww.
0: This is it here.
1: Yeah,
0: I love
1: so
0: it.
1: So good.
0: Why did I play like a guitar?
1: Because you can.
0: Can you hear it?
1: Because you can.
0: Can you hear my toast rack?
1: You're going to use it?
0: You betcha.
1: Yeah, man.
0: I'm so excited. I'm going to post a photograph of me and my new toast rack. So I appreciate it. It's the little things, right?
1: Absolutely.
0: That's really kind of you to do that. If you're listening this morning, could you please text 934? If this was you, I just want to say thank you in person. It's very kind.
1: And to all the parents of teenagers who indeed leave the peanut butter knife just dangling over the sink, and you,
0: yes,
1: just in case they have another slice of toast, but then they don't, but then they walk away anyway.
0: Yes.
1: I see you.
0: Okay.
1: I see you.
0: A little bit
1: of edge there. A little bit of edge there. After the news, Jerry has been to the supermarket. If you're listening an hour ago, you'll know this. To be fair, just the visit to the supermarket appears to be a story in and of itself. But the reason he went is because he wants to prove to us that a particular store-bought cake on its own is awful, but absolutely amazing if you add something else to it. And that something else doesn't come out of a jar, or it's not like chocolate or anything like that. It's made entirely by Mother Nature. This will make sense after the news.
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3: Would you trade in your house?
4: Fine and cloudy today, a high of 19. Crash southbound on the southwestern. It's impacting the right lane between Onehunga and Mangere. Quite slow there. Southern, a crash past Drury cleared, but it's very heavy at Drury and then slow on and off from Takanini. 32 minutes in from Mutoko. Northwestern, 40 in from Massey. Slow from there, heavy from Point Chev. Northern, 38 in from Constellation. Heavy gravel to the bridge.
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5: Atamaria, Auckland. I'm Grace Cocker with the latest at 7:30. The housing downturn is showing no sign of letting up. Cotality found owners are holding on to their properties for longer due to flat prices. Spokesperson Calvin Davidson says uncertainty around rising mortgage rates isn't helping.
6: That will be challenging for the housing market. So I think we are looking at a pretty subdued period coming up, just like we've had for a number of years now, really.
5: Believe the government would have weighed up the pros and cons with the recent climate law changes. Companies would be given legal protection from being sued over harmful emissions. Law professor Stephen Young says there is some uncertainty.
7: But it also seems like, you know, the government is far more concerned with commercial certainty rather than, I would say, environmental.
5: The UK Prime Minister's leadership is hanging on by a thread. Four ministers have resigned amid growing calls for Keir Starmer to quit. The rebellion has been triggered by Labour's poor performance in local elections last week. A captain at the Ports of Auckland is being honoured for more than 50 years' service. Murray McGeehan got to help name a new pilot vessel, Te Ihu, meaning the nose or the first point of contact. It will arrive in August to guide large ships through the harbour. A plaque carrying Murray's name will also be embedded into the wheelhouse. To football with Hisense, win a FIFA World Cup experience at hisense.co.nz. Self-belief is high in the Wellington Phoenix as they fly to Australia for Saturday night's Women's A-League Grand Final. They face minor premiers at Melbourne City, who they've lost to twice this season. Midfielder Emma Pynenberg says that does not matter this weekend.
8: Finals football is always different than the league as well. Like, it's anybody's game, and it's like more about the moments than like the whole game.
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11: Fine in Auckland today. Patches of morning fog, then becoming partly cloudy this afternoon, a high of 18. Today down to an overnight low of 8 degrees, currently 11.
12: Auckland City, you're a friend of mine. And you've sure got a friend in the breeze.
13: Oh, kia ora, good morning. It is Robert and Jeanette. Welcome to the show.
11: I mean, you can tell when someone doesn't do much supermarket shopping in their relationship when they text the group chat that doesn't include their partner, includes their workmates,
13: yep,
11: to vent about where supermarkets keep their peanut butter and how soy milk is never where you expect it to be. Am I right, Jerry? Just nod.
13: Are we supposed to be talking about that on the radio?
11: Just nod.
13: I don't think we were
14: supposed to.
13: Right? Private
14: true,
13: chat.
14: Right? That was a private message.
11: I don't believe so. That aside, the reason that Jerry was even there yesterday was because you were on a mission to buy an accidentally vegan Biscoff cake, right?
14: Yep, vanilla cake with Biscoff,
11: okay.
14: And it's accidentally vegan. It's an expression for vegans when things aren't helping.
13: Yeah, it's a nice surprise.
11: What he reckons is that it's absolute rubbish unless you put a particular food with it, which I just find utterly absurd. I mean, I am open to being convinced, but I don't understand your thinking at this point. Like, you don't like it this way, but you do like it this way. Prepare the banquet.
13: All I've heard is we're having Biscoff cake for breakfast and I'm here for it.
11: We're going to do that next.
13: Okay, that's up next. It's Robert and Jeanette, Phil Collins on Auckland's Breeze.

0: It's John Mellencamp on this Wednesday morning. Kia ora, welcome to the show. Auckland FC up the Port against Adelaide Friday night. Late kickoff, 9:35pm. It's the second leg of the semi-finals. Currently 1-1. They win this, they go through. Come on, baby, let's go. Auckland FC. Going to be watching, Jerry?
1: Oh, I'll be watching at 9:35pm. That's normally when my three-year-old is doing elbow drops to my face. So once he falls asleep, I'll be down to watch the second half.
0: Excellent. All right.
2: 9:30 and three-year-old. Oh, wow.
1: Honestly.
0: That's never good.
1: He's a machine. He's
0: when the kid falls asleep in the back seat, you try and keep him awake when you're driving. Hey, buddy. Yeah. Hey, buddy. Yep. Come on now. Don't
2: okay,
0: go to sleep.
2: Come on. Enough of this. Let's
0: right,
2: get
0: let's
2: down
0: go.
2: To business.
0: So, Jerry, what's the deal, man?
1: Right, so we were feeding my family a few weeks back for a birthday thing. It was my wife's birthday, and we get some cakes that are vegan, some cakes that aren't.
2: They're Jerry's like, a vegan.
1: I'm a vegan. My family's vegan. Poor them. I made them all turn vegan. Anyway, found from Woolworths a lovely cake. It's Biscoff and vanilla, and it's petite, right? So that came with us to this party.
0: Nice.
1: We'd never tried it. And it's a little bit dry, the cake part.
2: Wow, name and shame.
1: Yeah,
2: look
1: just look, I'll say it. I know my vegan cakes.
2: Okay, yeah, fair.
1: They should have done something with some oil. I don't know how to do it. It's not
0: do
1: doing
0: something.
1: The business.
0: Yeah.
1: It's nice enough. Mm-hmm. But I was sitting with my three-year-old on my knee, and I went, try this. And he loves cake. So I shoved a bit of banana in there as he was eating it, poor guy. And he went, So I went, oh, he's enjoyed that. So I tried it with banana.
0: Okay.
1: And this cake goes from just... But people might try and go, well, that's why I don't like vegan cakes.
2: Yeah.
1: To being...
2: Next level.
1: Stratospheric cake to the tens.
2: With a banana. That is your secret ingredient.
1: Yep.
2: So without the banana, it's okay.
1: It's 5 out of 10.
0: Chuck a banana on that. Right. Now you're talking.
1: Rob,
0: all right.
1: I'm handing you a banana.
0: Okay, thank
1: Jeanette,
0: you. I've got a banana.
1: Just close your ears for a sec. Block your ears.
0: Block your ears. Don't listen, Jeanette.
1: Block your ears.
0: Yeah.
1: Rob.
0: Yes.
1: Jeanette's banana's a bit brown. Watch it. Here we go.
0: I
2: am not eating that. I can't eat that.
0: Oh, are you serious?
1: I brought a second banana.
2: Oh, that needs to go in a cake.
0: Okay. Well, there you go, Jeanette. You've got something else to do because you've got so much free time. Okay, so we've got our green bananas. We've got the Biscoff cake.
2: Here's the thing. They're
0: it's
2: so green you can't open them.
0: Time
2: can
0: for
2: you
0: the taste
2: not
0: test.
2: Do it either?
0: No. There
1: right.
0: we go.
1: Okay. Chopping it up, bringing them around to you. You can tell I don't know what I'm doing, right? I've given you empty plates, haven't I?
2: Yeah.
1: And now I have to quickly run around with the cake. Right.
2: Okay. All right.
1: Bite your banana, take a bite of the cake, Jeanette first.
2: Okay. I can't open the banana, Jerry. It's so green.
0: Go from the bottom. This is great, isn't it?
2: Here we go. Okay. A bite of each, and you reckon this is the thing?
1: Jeanette's got the cake. It's in. She's right. Is reaction cake quite dry?
3: No, delicious.
1: It's delicious.
2: It is a little dry, but that icing is amazing. Now what do I do?
1: Now, big chunk with the icing and the banana.
0: So attractive. You're missing this,
1: She's
0: folks.
1: She's going for it.
3: Okay, thank you.
2: Undoubtedly good. It is good with the banana. Better than I thought.
1: Good. Better. Wait, you want another bit?
0: I don't mind it on its own.
2: Do you think this works with every cake?
3: Here we go.
0: Mm-hmm. Banana and another cake.
1: What do you think?
2: This is scintillating.
0: Come on. Something. It's beautiful.
1: It is.
0: Yeah, lovely.
1: Honestly, it was an accidental genius stroke. So I'm going to put this recipe online. It's cake with a bit of banana. A pre-made store-bought cake. Adding in any kind of banana.
2: I guess what you could do is before you cut it, take off one of the, because it's layered cake, take off one of the layers and slice some bananas and just put it in there, right?
1: No, don't try and correct me. This is my recipe.
0: You're going to eat the cake with one hand, banana with the other hand.
1: So,
0: come on.
1: This is the thing. We don't even need birthdays anymore. I just go and buy a full cake from the shop, and me and my wife say, please go to bed, kids. And then we get the cake out. If they came down, they'd be disgusted with the things we do. They'd be like, they're actually eating cake.
0: Look, it's worth a try. Banana makes everything better anyway. But Biscoff cake and banana from where?
1: Woolworths.
0: All right.
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5: Mildale House and Land Packages.
6: Fine and cloudy today, a high of 19. Crash southbound on the southwestern. It's impacting the right lane between Onehunga and Mangere. Quite slow there. Southern, a crash past Drury cleared, but it's very heavy at Drury and then slow on and off from Takanini. 32 minutes in from Mutoko. Northwestern, 40 in from Massey. Slow from there, heavy from Point Chev. Northern, 38 in from Constellation. Heavy gravel to the bridge.
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2: Fine with some cloud a little later on. High of 18, currently 11 degrees.
1: Goodness.
2: Time for the quickfire quiz. A little early morning workout for your brain. It's what we like to do at about this time every single day.
1: Oh.
0: You're right there, man.
1: Just thinking about that cake.
0: I know, that cake is good.
1: So I can promise, for all the people who listen to this show, I will never, ever try and do another recipe. Don't worry, that was my one and only.
0: Oh. I mean, in case you missed it, one more time.
1: It was just, it's a store-bought cake, and I put a banana with it. That is my recipe.
0: I love it.
1: And I'm sticking with it.
0: Even I could bake that.
2: It's or buy delish. That.
1: Oh, I love it. Biscoff. Anyway, question one. Who played the title role in the film Edward Scissorhands?
0: Easy.
1: Mm-hmm. Strange film.
2: Yeah.
1: In the phonetic alphabet, what word represents the letter W?
0: Oh,
1: you
0: know, yeah.
2: Yep.
1: You're on the phone to customer services. You need to say W. It's what?
0: I hate doing that.
1: Oh.
0: They ask me to spell my name a lot. I'm like, R, like Rakete. It's like, you know, they're just spelling your name in.
1: R like Robert, O like Obert, B like Bert.
0: E like
2: Come on, guys.
1: Should we finish it off? R like root.
0: Enter.
1: Question three. What legendary creature is said to roam the Himalayan mountain range?
2: Yeah, we're on a good buzz this morning. These are good.
1: You're feeling good?
2: Yeah.
1: Oh, you shouldn't have said that, Jeanette. You won't know the next one.
2: Okay.
1: In 1995, there was a film released. Sylvester Stallone played a judge in it.
0: Yes.
1: Of sorts, is your clue. A judge of sorts. What film was it?
0: Carl Urban also played this character as well. Carl Urban, sorry. Urban?
2: Urban.
1: Yep. Sorry. Apologies, Carl.
17: You didn't really think his name was Urban.
2: There is Urban. No, it's Keith Urban and Carl Urban.
1: Okay.
17: Oh, is it?
2: Yeah. So they're spelled the same, but said differently.
17: Oh, really?
2: Hmm.
17: Anyway, last one. Joe Strummer.
1: Yes.
17: It's from which band?
1: Yeah, easy. Oh, 5 out of 5, baby.
17: You got that, Jeanette? How'd you feel about that last one?
2: How do you think I'm going to go with a movie and a music question?
17: Well, the music question, some gentle clues. It could have been called Joe Singer.
1: Yeah.
17: Joe Lyricist. Joe co-founder of this band.
1: Should we stay or should we go? I don't know.
17: Yeah.
1: Okay. There was a clue, Jeanette.
2: Yeah.
1: There was a clue.
17: There's your clue.
1: Come on now. His heart. Robert and Jeanette on Auckland's Breeze.

0: 93.4 The Breeze, Auckland's Breakfast with Robert and Jeanette, and that is Heart. And this is the answers to the quiz.
1: That'll do it.
0: There you go. That's the best I could do right now.
2: It wasn't even the wrong word swapped around. It was just noises, but the right noises came out.
0: There, you're welcome.
2: So in the quiz fire, who played the title role in the film Edward Scissorhands?
1: Johnny Depp.
0: Yeah, Johnny Depp.
2: Oh, J.D. Depp, yeah. In the phonetic alphabet, Rob, while you're there, what word represents the letter W?
0: Roger Wilco?
1: No.
0: No?
1: It's whiskey.
2: You're saying W like Wilco?
0: Wilco?
2: No wonder they don't know what's going on when you're
1: Whiskey Foxtrot. Yeah. Mike Sierra Whiskey Foxtrot. Okay. I think that was my dad's one.
2: Yeah, whiskey.
1: Something like that.
2: What legendary creature is said to roam the Himalayan mountain range?
0: The Yeti.
1: Hmm.
2: Yeah, or the Abominable Snowman.
1: That's
2: same
1: the
2: thing.
1: Other one.
2: He prefers the Abominable Snowman,
0: he
2: I hear.
0: He prefers.
1: Well, we'll go with whatever he prefers.
2: Yes, exactly.
0: That's right.
2: 1995 was the year a film came out in which Sylvester Stallone played a judge of sorts. Now, I know you're going to know it, Rob.
0: Mm-hmm.
2: You'll know it. Because it was also a comic. Jeanette.
1: Is it Judge Dredd?
2: It is Judge Dredd.
0: Nice word.
2: Oh, the face she just pulled.
1: What?
2: The smuggest face I've ever seen.
1: I did not.
2: It was excellent.
0: I didn't expect you to know that. Well done.
2: And the last one. Okay, while you're there, Jeanette, seeing you're 2 out of 2 with the top questions.
1: Slipped and fallen at this hurdle.
2: Joe Strummer is from which band? He does play the guitar. He also sings. He's a lyricist. He co-founded the band. I'm going to turn this down. Here's your clue. You can get this back if you get... And what did you write down?
1: Well, can I change it?
2: You can change it. I'm going to let you change it if you get it on the clue.
1: Oh, okay.
2: This is the clue. One more clue.
0: Oh, good.
1: The Clash.
0: Oh,
2: yes!
0: Nice work.
2: Yes,
0: nice work.
2: You can have that point.
1: Should I stay or should I go now?
0: Yeah. Good work.
1: Excellent.
0: Nice one. All right, thank you, man.
1: How did you go, Rob?
0: 4 out of 5.
1: Good job. Good job, buddy.
0: What did you get?
1: 5.
0: Oh. Cool. Coming up after 8 o'clock. Coming up after 8 o'clock.
2: There we go.
0: Oh. That is the music for the People's Court.
1: Judge Dredd.
0: And the People's Court will be in session because we have the case of the Harvey Norman employee who helped a customer find an item and then that employee went and bought it instead. You are the jury, so stick around. That's after Breeze News.
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4: You made it with Caboodle.
5: A high of 19, fine with lots of cloud today. Southwestern, a crash southbound between Onehunga and Mangere, blocking the right lane, heavy from before Dominion, and add extra time heading to the airport. It's a slower journey this morning. Southern, 38 in from Monaco, heavy at Drury from an earlier crash and slow from Takanini. Northwestern, 50 in from Massey, heavy from there. Northern, 36 from Constellation, heavy from Greville.
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18: Atamari, Auckland, I'm Grace Cocker with the latest at 8. Westpac predicts unemployment will rise over the coming year. Chief Economist Kelly Eckholt says it could be a while before things start to stabilise.
19: We think that the unemployment rate is going to rise to 5.6% in coming quarters and take a long time to fall back below 5%.
18: Councils are grappling with the cost of infrastructure for newly built houses. They're calling for a piece of the GST revenue collected on the developments. Local Government NZ's Rahit Stoltz says that the infrastructure is needed to support them.
20: Roads, intersections, water supply, wastewater, and all those costs are met by councils.
18: Companies have been charged with conspiracy over the cargo ship crash that killed six in Baltimore. The vessel collided with a bridge when its steering failed 2 years ago. Prosecutors allege the operators and an employee failed to alert the Coast Guard of known hazardous conditions, then gave false statements. The total economic loss is estimated at $5 billion. Meta's making changes to let parents better supervise their teens. One is the social media giant combining all its parental supervision tools under the same banner across Instagram and Facebook. To Rugby League with Machinery House, a leading Australian Rugby League journalist believes the Warriors are comfortable with their halves depth, despite the likely departure of Luke Metcalf. David Riccio told NRL 360 that the Warriors will go into next season with the pairing of Tanner Boyd and Chanel Harris-Tavita via Sky Sport.
21: They have a young Luke Hansen coming through the system. They also have Jet Cleary. So they're not stressed.
18: And the NBA community is mourning the death of Memphis Grizzlies player Brandon Clark, who has died aged 29.
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24: Fine in Auckland today. Patches of morning fog and then becoming a little cloudy this afternoon as we head for 19 degrees, down to an overnight low of 8, currently 11 degrees.
0: Good morning, it is Robert and Jeanette. Welcome to the show. All right, hit the music. Time for the People's Court. If you are listening this morning, right now, you are the jury. You'll decide whether this particular gentleman is guilty or not guilty. This is a true story. The defendant works at Harvey Norman. After a customer inquired as to where a certain product was, he took them straight to that product and then proceeded to buy it for himself in front of the customer.
1: What?
0: That is the case before you this morning. You're the jury. Your lawyers are for the defendant, Jerry Legal Eagle Edwards.
1: Good luck.
0: And the prosecution, Jeanette Justice Thomas.
1: Got this one in the bag, I think.
0: The People's Court is in session next on The Breeze. Here's Rod Stewart.

0: 93.4 The Breeze, Auckland's Breakfast with Robert and Jeanette, and that is Dragon and Rain. Welcome to the show. It's Robert and Jeanette. Hey, this is good news. We spoke to Denny yesterday.
1: We did. Denny had her tri-ride, if you were listening at this time yesterday, had her tri-ride stolen over the weekend. She's a paraplegic and she uses her tri-ride, which is basically a wheelchair with a handlebars attached at the front, to get around and have some independence, be able to go to the beach and be able to play with her grandchildren and walk her dog and all of those things. The good news yesterday is it has been found. It was apparently mistakenly collected off the boat ramp, which is where it went missing from. The person that did that thought that it had been dumped.
0: Yes.
1: That person's wife apparently saw stuff in the news because there'd been a bit of publicity about this and got in touch with the police, did all the right things.
0: Yes,
1: Denny now has
0: it.
1: Her tri-ride back, which
0: good
1: is
0: news.
1: Fantastic.
0: Good news. All right, it's time now for the People's Court. What we're going to do here, folks, is if you're listening right now, you are our jury. You're about to hear a true story, and you get to decide if the defendant is guilty or not guilty. The People's Court is now in session in the matter of the People versus Sonny of Harvey Norman. Your defendant this morning is an employee of Harvey Norman in Victoria, Australia. His name is Sonny. He is accused of helping a customer find some artificial plants and then buying them for himself. You're supposed to help people find stuff, not beat them to it. You know what I mean? Mm-hmm. We will have an eyewitness account for you in just a moment. But in the meantime, let me introduce you to our lawyers in court this morning. For the defendant, Jerry Edwards, good morning to you, sir.
2: Good morning, Your Honour.
0: And for the prosecution, Jeanette Thomas.
1: Good morning.
0: That's the Honour.
1: Your Honour.
0: Okay.
2: That's one point to me.
0: Jerry's in the lead already. I call to the stand now the plaintiff, Mr. Ryan Dingle, who entered the store to buy some artificial plants, or as the Australians call them, plants. Sir, in your own words.
3: I just live Harvey Norman, and I'm looking for plants. And I went into electrical to buy something, and I asked the guy there, hey, mate, can someone help me with the plants? And while we're walking there, he's like, yeah, I bought a bunch of these for my wife. He gets the girl comes over and she's like, oh, these are actually discounted down to like $29 each. And I was like, great. And as I'm standing there, he the guy that I asked to help me, walks in front of me and starts picking out plants that he wants. Again, he's in uniform. He takes all three of them and like sets them aside, gets his phone out and starts calling his wife. That staff member that I asked to help me took the plants that I want to buy. And he looks at me and says, yeah, I'm a paying customer as well. The store was Harvey Norman in Hoppers Crossing. The guy's name was Sonny. Oh.
0: Thank you, Mr. Ryan Dingle. That is your plaintiff this morning. Let's cross now first to the prosecution. Jeanette Thomas, good morning.
1: If indeed there has been a crime committed, it is the pronunciation of the word plant.
0: Plants.
1: Okay, so I think if we strip it back, everybody can tell that what Sonny was supposed to do was to help the customer, not beat him to the till. That is literally his job as a customer service assistant. Mm-hmm. Nowhere in his job description does it say when a customer asks you for help, should you immediately buy that product for yourself, the product that the customer is looking to purchase. In fact, customer service is the antithesis of that. You must go out of your way to assist the customer, leaving that person with the most positive experience possible at Harvey Norman. You knew, Sonny, that Ryan wanted those plants, and you went out of your way to make sure he didn't get them. And because of your actions, Ryan now has an empty corner in his house and his heart, crying out for a fake, whatever, Monstera. Sure. Let's go with that. Is that what he wanted? The people demand justice, Sonny, for all the shoppers who've ever heard, sorry, we just sold out whilst looking at the actual product in the shop assistant's hands. Sonny, guilty, without a doubt.
0: For the defence, representing Sonny of Harvey Norman, Jerry Edwards.
4: Thank you, Your Honour. This is all circumstantial. Let me begin. This was a crime of passion. It was not planned. Mr. Ryan Dingle himself has taken the stand and told us he went into electrical. Different departments. And once you cross that department line, things change. Facts change. Feelings change. The facts of this case, let's stick with the facts. Sonny, he's a foliage fan. That's not a crime in itself. Fake foliage, that is. I plead with you to use your own emotion, the jury, because retail workers, it's hard enough. We counted them on during COVID, and now we abandon them for this. And in the cutthroat world of fake foliage, it's the fairest to the fair that wins, Your Honour. What benefits should there be? What benefits are there? You're on the shop floor. You finally see something you like. You're first to it. It's yours. Harvey Norman will actually get more business this way if you think about it, Your Honour. He's always in the store. He's a buyer. He's always there. That's a regular customer right there.
1: You are trying to defend the indefensible.
0: Silence from the prosecution.
4: Arguably the most regular customer you'll ever get. One that you pay. And he stays in the store. And finally, he's a loving husband. If you won't accept any of it. My client's a loving husband.
1: How do you know that? I don't have those.
0: Quiet from the prosecution. Wrap it up,
1: he
0: defense.
1: He's not married.
0: Wrap it up. Prosecution.
1: Quiet.
4: He just wants to please his wife.
0: Okay. You are the jury, folks. 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Is Sonny from Harvey Norman guilty or not guilty?
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6: You gotta go to the boat show.
7: Fine and cloudy today with a high of 19. Southwestern Motorway, a crash southbound between Onehunga and Mangere cleared, but heavy from before Dominion Road, and a bit of extra time heading to the airport this morning. Southern 38 minutes in from Monaco, slow patches from Papakura, heavy from Mount Wellington. Northwestern 50 minutes in from Massey, heavy on and off from there. Northern heavy from Greville, 36 from Constellation.
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1: Fine and heading for 18 degrees today. A little bit of cloud around this afternoon, currently 11 degrees.
0: Welcome back to the People's Court. We are now in session in the matter of the People versus Sonny of Harvey Norman, the worker at a store in Australia who is accused of aggravated intent to decorate and first-degree plant poaching. He helped the customer find the artificial plants, and then Sonny proceeded to buy them instead of the customer.
1: It's outrageous. I've never seen anything like this happen ever.
0: That is your case.
1: It's just so bad.
0: This morning. All right, let's have a chat to Marina in Mangere. Good morning, juror number one. Guilty or not guilty, Marina? Oh, hang on a second. There we go. Hello there.
1: There she is. Marina, guilty or not guilty?
0: Hi.
18: Not guilty. I've worked in retail and it's all fair and love and war, man.
1: Oh, wow.
0: Would you have bought the artificial plants?
18: Yeah. Okay. I don't do the artificial plants. American, but yeah.
1: Okay. All right. Well, that's one for not thank guilty. You thank you, Marina.
0: That is a not guilty. All right. Up next, we have out there by the airport is Joe. Good morning to you, Joe. Guilty or not guilty for Sunny from Harvey Norman?
17: Yes, guilty.
1: As charged,
17: means
1: right.
17: Of poor and bad customer service.
1: Here we go.
17: Fired.
1: Yes.
0: Okay.
1: Agree with you.
0: Appreciate that tough
1: shopping
0: jury
1: behavior.
0: This morning. Thank you so much, Joe. That
1: it's
0: is
1: one
0: a guilty.
1: Apiece.
0: Let's have a chat to Angela. Good morning, Angela, out there in Henderson. What do we say? Guilty or not guilty?
19: Well, he's guilty.
1: No, okay. Like, there's just no two ways about it, right?
19: You're serving a customer, you're there for them, not for your own personal use.
1: There we go. There we go.
19: Build on your brake time.
1: Brilliant,
0: number
1: Ange.
0: Three.
1: Thank you so much,
0: Ange. Vanessa is on the line as well. Vanessa in East Tamaki. Good morning. Guilty or not guilty? Hi there.
20: Unfortunately, not guilty, because in the Harvey Norman handbook, it talks about company policies, including staff discounts.
0: Oh, so he just decided to cash in the discount right there.
1: In front of the customer who wanted the product. Wow.
0: Okay, not guilty.
1: Okay.
0: All right. What is that? Is that two apiece, surely?
1: That is not reflective of the text machine.
0: There are a lot of texts.
1: Everybody says guilty, so all right. I think that's how we have to go.
0: Okay.
1: That's how we have to call it.
0: Majority of those texts said guilty.
1: Guilty.
0: Up next, though, we have a quick update from the plaintiff, Ryan Dingle, because he has got a response from Harvey Norman in just a moment. Robert and Jeanette on Auckland's Breeze.
21: They say the holy water's watered down, and this town's lost its faith. Our colors will fade.

0: 93.4 The Breeze, Auckland's Breakfast with Robert and Janine. Kia ora, good morning, welcome to the show. We've just concluded the People's Court this morning. The People versus Sonny of Harvey Norman works at a store in Australia. He was charged with helping a customer find three artificial plants and then buying them first because they are on sale, saying, I'm a customer too.
1: Right in front of the customer who wanted to buy them.
0: There you go. Ryan Dingle's his name. Was the customer, yeah.
1: The jury has found Sonny guilty as charged.
0: No, they sure did.
1: Punishment has already been dished out. Do you know what it is? Sonny's punishment is to go into the artificial plant department at Harvey Norman, where they sell a substantial number of artificial plants, and clean every... You know how they get very dusty? With a makeup brush.
0: Oh, that is a great punishment. Mm. Ryan Dingle, the guy, the plaintiff in this particular case, the actual customer, he heard from Harvey Norman, and this is his update. Take a listen.
2: I actually received a call yesterday, and I got a delivery this morning. That's the three plants I wanted. Thank you. I did say to the guy that delivered it, because it was the guy that was the manager, I think, at the store at the time. I did say, look, I hope the guy's not fired or anything like that. That was my intention. They did actually give me a gift card, and I tried to give it back. So I might just give this away.
0: Nice. Oh, nice one, right?
1: Ryan sounds like a hell of a good
0: Seems
1: guy.
0: Seems like a nice guy, doesn't
1: he? Yeah, that's a good solution to
0: Thanks to the jury. Right? Lots of texts. Appreciate that.
1: Yeah. It is Pink Shirt Day on Friday, this Friday, and we'll tell you why you should definitely be wearing pink, maybe even buy one of the fancy pink T-shirts from Cotton On to support this very important day after the news.
3: 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The Breeze Accurate Traffic.
4: Moody's giving you a Range Rover.
5: Fine today, some cloud, a high of 19. Southwestern, a crash southbound between Onehunga and Mangere cleared. It's heavy from before Dominion though, and a bit slow to the airport. Southern, 45 minutes in from Manukau. Heavy at Drury, slow at Manurewa and Papatoetoe. Heavy patches from Penrose. Northwestern, 50 from Massey, heavy on and off from there. Upper Harbour, quite slow northbound. Northern, 32 from Constellation, heavy from Greville.
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2: Atamari, Auckland. I'm Grace Cocker with the latest at 8.30. The property market in the city appears to be lagging. Recent Cotality data shows nearly 20% of homes in the region were being sold at a loss. Spokesperson Calvin Davidson says it's a bit of a slump.
3: Auckland looks a little bit softer than Dunedin or Christchurch. You know, a wee bit more weakness there for investors and owner-occupiers.
2: Calls are growing for a wider investigation into the illicit tobacco trade. Experts claim the illegal goods have made their way into places like dairies. Associate Public Health Professor Andrew Waugh says the government needs to quicken its response.
4: Because a lot of it's, I wouldn't say it's anecdotal, but we know that this stuff happening. We just don't know what the scale is.
2: The UN Health Agency has found no sign of a larger hantavirus outbreak from a disease-stricken cruise ship. WHO Chief Tedros Ghebreyesus says 11 cases have been confirmed from passengers and crew members.
5: All suspected and confirmed cases have been isolated and managed under strict medical supervision, minimising any risk of further transmission.
2: In sport and rugby with Shift 4, where Corey Jane is set to become a Super Rugby double centurion this weekend. Having played 100 games for the Hurricanes, Saturday night's clash with the Blues will be his 100th as an assistant coach. Jane says he finds coaching defence intriguing.
6: I have to try to assume what you're going to do and figure out ways to stop you or be ahead of the game. Yeah, so it's a challenge and I love the challenge and I love trying to teach the boys and yeah, I love coaching.
2: And the NBA community is in shock after the passing of Memphis Grizzlies forward Brandon Clark.
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1: Breeze weather with Harvey Norman. 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
8: Harvey Norman.
9: Fine in Auckland today. A little bit of morning fog around which will clear. A high of 19 degrees. That's what we're chasing today. Down to an overnight low of 8. And currently 12 degrees.
10: Auckland City, you're a friend of mine. And you've sure got a friend.
11: Atamaria, good morning to you. Welcome to the show. It's Robert and Jeanette.
9: Feels like 10 though, so there's definite nip in the air
11: okay. Today.
9: Yeah. Pink shirt day on Friday. But is it as simple as, you know, wear something pink and be kind? Well, that is absolutely part of it. But bullying happens everywhere and looks quite different these days than it did when we were kids, right? Because you can't escape it with social media and stuff. You take your phone home.
11: Yeah, I got bullied at school, but at least when I got home, I could shut the door.
9: You can shut the door and shut the noise. You can't really do that these days. And we're constantly connected, so it makes that really tricky. So up next, we're with the CEO of the Mental Health Foundation, Sean Robinson. He knows firsthand why Pink Shirt Day is so important. He's going to share that with us next.
11: Here's Starship now. Robert and Jeanette on Auckland's Breeze.

0: saw a video the other day. Woman is filmed herself dancing. She's at a wedding, and the wedding singer is singing that song, finally. And the woman filming herself dancing at the wedding in front of the wedding singer is Cece Peniston.
1: Oh,
0: isn't that great?
1: How good.
0: And then the wedding singer saw that poster. She goes, oh my gosh, she goes, you smashed it, girl.
1: That's so great. It is Pink Shirt Day on Friday. Wear something pink. Post about it. Kōrero mai, kōrero atu, Māori to Māori order. Speak up. Stand together. Stop bullying. Don't tolerate it in any shape. Don't be a bystander. Be an upstander. And joining us this morning is the Chief Executive of the Mental Health Foundation, Sean Robinson.
0: Yeah, kia ora, Sean. Welcome.
2: Thanks, Rob.
0: Lovely to see you. You look fantastic in pink too, by the way.
2: Yeah, no, it's a great pink.
1: It's a nice shirt. Yeah. I love that it changes every year.
2: Yeah.
1: I look forward to seeing them. I love this one. I love the lemon and the pink working beautifully together.
2: No, it pops.
1: Yeah, it does.
0: Pops. There you go. Friday the 15th of May, of course, is Pink Shirt Day. Why is this important to you?
2: Oh, look, bullying is such a huge issue in New Zealand, not just for young people, but also for adults. And it's a huge issue that impacts on people's mental health.
0: For sure.
2: For me personally, you know, I live with bipolar disorder, so I'm managing my own mental health constantly. And when I look back, you know, there are lots of things that, you know, I could pull apart to understand my mental health journey, but I was definitely bullied at school. But I'll also, you know, pop my hand up and say it's not as simple as goodies and baddies.
1: Yeah.
2: I was also a bystander. I didn't stick up for other people. Sometimes I was an upstander. I did sometimes stick up for other people and stand up to bullies. But sometimes I was also a bully because, you know, it was easier to join in therefore not be a target, you know.
0: Yep.
2: So so I think it's not just a simple black-white issue. It's about the culture that we create in schools and in workplaces. But when you consider that, you know, for every 10 school students in New Zealand, probably two of them are being bullied on a regular basis.
1: Gosh. Is that primary school or more college or
2: right
1: across
2: through,
1: the board?
2: Right through, yeah. And then in workplaces, you know, for it's one in five.
1: What does it look like in a workplace that might differ from what it felt like at school?
2: Yeah, look, I think bullying shows up in a lot of different ways. It's not just the sort of physical violence, although obviously that's pretty bad. But it can be being excluded, you know, like being the one that people don't sort of talk to or don't include.
0: You're not part of the group.
1: Don't get to go out to the lunch or whatever.
2: It can be just sort of casual racism or sexism or jokes at, you know, or homophobia or transphobia. It can be aggressive management, you know, people sort of not solving problems in a problem-solving way, but actually sort of using power over someone. It's really where you make someone feel unsafe.
1: I think when you boil it all down, it's
2: making someone feel unsafe.
1: Yeah.
0: And at work, there are power imbalances, and people will play to that.
2: Oh, you know? Totally. Yeah.
0: People's jobs, for goodness sakes, right?
2: Yeah. And look, I keep going back to it's not about goodies and baddies. Mm. I think most people in schools who are being bullies, they've actually got some bad stuff going on
0: for
2: in
0: sure.
2: their own lives.
1: Yeah.
2: And it's a way that they take out their anger or that they make themselves feel safe by picking on other people. In workplaces, I think it's often just a real lack of skill from people.
0: Sean, I can speak to being Māori, being picked on because of being Māori and the colour of my skin. I grew up in South Auckland, East Tāmaki, Ōtāra, but I went to Auckland Grammar School.
2: Yeah.
0: And it was the first time I ever experienced people saying you're different because of the colour of your skin.
2: Yeah.
0: I was the norm back at primary school and intermediate, right? So I can speak to what that feels like. And for me, it was almost like, you guys just need, we're all just people, man. You just need to understand I have the same wants and needs as you do.
2: Yeah.
0: This, the colour of my skin, doesn't mean a thing. We're all just humans, right?
2: Yeah.
0: And I hope you don't mind if I can ask you this. If you said before you're living with bipolar, if you could help people understand that, what would you say to them?
2: It's an illness. You know, I might be living with diabetes, and that's an illness, you know, and it has to be managed just like people who live with diabetes have to manage it, and there are things that can be done to manage it.
0: Mm.
2: But at the same time, when someone is severely unwell, sometimes their behaviour will be really confronting. And I guess it's about managing that.
1: Mm. Yeah.
2: But doing it with compassion and without judgment.
0: Yeah.
1: Well, let's hope that this Pink Shirt Day brings more tolerance, more acceptance, more of the things we need in the world.
2: Absolutely. Yeah, yeah. Absolutely.
1: Wonderful. Thank you, Sean.
0: Yeah, appreciate you coming in. Thank you so much.
2: No problem.
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5: Fine with lots of cloud, a high of 19. Motorways starting to ease. Northern 32 minutes in from Constellation Drive. Heavy patches from Greville to the bridge. Northwestern 42 in from Massey. We're slow from Te Aratu, heavy from the causeway. Southern 42 Manukau to town. Heavy at Drury. Slow patch at Manurewa. Then heavy from East Tāmaki. Southwestern slow southbound through Mount Roskill and at the airport link.
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18: With Carrier Blue hot water heat pumps. Longer showers, smaller footprint.
1: Heading for 19 degrees. Today in Auckland, currently 12 but feels like 10. It's a very chilly start to our Wednesday.
0: To celebrate New Zealand Music Month this May, tune into our new show, Keeping a Kiwi, on Sunday nights on The Breeze.
1: Mike Purdue hosts a whole bunch of different special guests. This Sunday it's going to be Chris Mack. He's awesome.
0: He's so cool.
1: From 660. Yeah, and love every Chris. Show we have your chance to win the ultimate Kiwi roast. All you have to do is text the keyword roast to 934, and that will get you in the draw. Everyone who texts throughout this month will also go in the draw to win the ultimate Kiwi music prize.
0: The year is not a year if UB40 and the Wiggles haven't toured, right? Because they're regulars, right? Like, you can almost set your watch.
1: Yes, oh, for sure.
0: That they're going to tour. Well, UB40 have already played, so it must be the Wiggles' turn to tell you when and where here in Auckland in just a moment on The Breeze. Here's Eagles. Here in Auckland in just a moment on The Breeze. Here's Eagles.

0: 93.4 The Breeze, Auckland's Breakfast with Robin and Jeanette, brought to you by Fiji Airways. 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I mentioned earlier, Jeanette, you know what? It doesn't feel like the year's happened until UB40 and the Wiggles have toured, because they always come every year. Either version of the UB40.
1: Except the Wiggles didn't last year.
0: They didn't come last year.
1: No, I didn't realise it. I assumed that they're just busy. You're right, though. I just assumed they had, because they're always here.
0: They always do.
1: I love them.
0: Well, they are coming back for 2026. They're going to be playing at Spark Arena on the 11th of October. Tickets go on sale at 10 a.m. tomorrow. Just a heads up. So that's Sunday, the 11th of October. Two shows at Spark Arena at 10 a.m. and 1 p.m. So you've got two shows to choose from there. You can go take the kids along and, do your thing.
1: I suppose for the Wiggles, like, you know how a lot of bands come and a lot of groups come here and it might be a Monday night or a Wednesday night. They take wherever they can get a booking at Spark Arena or whatever, yes. They'll take it. And people will go, right?
0: For
1: because
0: sure.
1: We're adults and we can drive ourselves there and all of that stuff.
0: Yeah.
1: They are a lot more restricted than that. It has to be a weekend. It has to be during the day. Right.
0: Yeah, it has to be, because kids ain't going out. You don't take your toddler out to the 9 p.m. show.
1: No,
0: but you know what? I did go the last time it was a couple of years ago over here. They did I call it the R18 show, but for the grown ups.
1: Yeah.
0: I saw that show at Spark.
1: Yeah.
0: Because they'd done the kids in the morning, they did that one at night. It went off.
1: Oh, yeah, 100%.
0: Like, just a whole lot of kids. As Anthony Wiggles said, you know, they weren't drinking Ribena, but they were certainly up for it.
1: Because then the people that go to those shows were once toddlers watching them, and they're all grown up
0: now.
1: It's wild.
0: Yeah, man.
1: Very cool.
0: With the OG Wiggles as well.
1: Yeah.
0: That was so much fun. So, yeah, tickets go on sale tomorrow for the Wiggles, coming October 11th at Spark Arena. We got your 80s mixtape coming up soon.
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15: Atamari, Auckland, I'm Grace Cocker with the latest at 9. Homeowners are holding on to their properties for near record periods. Cotality found profit-making resales have hit the 10-year mark. Spokesperson Calvin Davidson says the current market is favourable to buyers.
16: A little bit tougher for property resellers at the moment. There's a bit more pain out there, a bit less gain than what there was in the past. So resellers are having to work just a little bit harder.
15: A person fatally struck by a vehicle on the Waikato Expressway was a Fulton Hogan worker helping a stranded car. The company has confirmed one of its employees was killed yesterday morning. Fulton Hogan says its key focus at this time is to support those affected and provide full assistance to authorities. Experts are pushing for a faster response against a growing illicit tobacco trade. There's been a crackdown across the ditch, like on-the-spot fines for retailers. Associate Public Health Professor Andrew Waugh says the government could learn from them.
17: We've really got to look at what's happening over the ditch and learn from what's happening there and try and nip it in the bud before it becomes an even bigger issue.
15: And a captain at the Ports of Auckland is being honoured for more than 50 years' service. Murray McGeehan got to help name a new pilot vessel Te Aihu, meaning the nose or first point of contact. It will arrive in August to help guide large ships through the harbour. To rugby with Shift 4, where the Georgia Rugby Union has been heavily fined for a scheme to dodge anti-doping tests. It follows what World Rugby is calling the most extensive anti-doping investigation ever undertaken in rugby. Six players have received bans, as has a team doctor. Former captain Mirab Sharikadze has been banned for 11 years for supplying clean urine to some of his teammates who were taking recreational drugs.
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14: Breeze weather with Harvey Norman. 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
12: Harvey Norman.
1: Heading for 19 degrees today. Morning cloud clearing to a fine day down to an overnight low of 8 degrees, currently 13.
12: This is The Breeze mixtape.
0: Yeah, we're celebrating Top Gun, 40 years old today. Got three songs for you. They celebrate the Top Gun Maverick movies. Got some Berlin for you. One Republic as well. I ain't worried.
1: Oh, that must have been in the new
0: Maverick.
1: Yeah.
0: Here's Kenny Loggins, Danger Zone on Auckland.

0: 93.4 The Breeze, Auckland's Breakfast with Robin and Jeanette, celebrating Top Gun's 40th anniversary. That song, of course, was from the sequel, Maverick. I think that's when they were all oiled up playing volleyball on the beach.
1: That's all I need to know.
0: That's all she remembers.
1: Nah, it was a good film, both of them, right?
0: Yeah, man. Here's one from Top Gun from 40 years ago, Berlin, Take My Breath Away. Not Auckland's Breeze.

0: 93.4 The Breeze, Auckland's Breakfast with Robin and Jeanette. Maria McKee there. Hey, we've got a special guest joining us on the show tomorrow after 8. And it's like flying
1: without wings. That guy.
0: Shane Filan from Westlife is going to be here, folks.
1: He's like the main singing guy from Westlife. Yeah. Hell of a good dude.
0: He's a nice guy.
1: It's been about 19 years since they came to Auckland.
0: I went to their last show.
1: That's it. And you look every one of those years.
0: He does
1: they
0: not.
1: Don't.
0: He does not. At that show, whoever was in charge of the spotlight to follow Shane wasn't paying attention. And he went to move and the spotlight stayed there. So he had to go back to the spotlight again. So much fun.
1: So Shane joins us after 8 o'clock tomorrow?
0: Yeah,
1: morning. Good stuff.
0: It's Robin and Jeanette. Bonnie Tyler's up next on The Breeze.
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0: 93.4 The Breeze, Auckland's Breakfast with Robert Engineer. Return to Innocence. Haven't heard that song from Enigma for a long time.
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0: Look forward to playing the Gregorian monks tomorrow this time as well. That would be back then as well.
1: Have a lovely rest of your Wednesday. We've made it. We're halfway through the week.
0: Let's go.
1: 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See you back bright and early tomorrow morning.
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16: Morning, Glenn here with the latest at 10. Fire and Emergency is facing mounting pressure to address fleet-wide outages. A select committee has pointed out the only way to report breakdowns is with pen and paper. FENS Chair Rebecca Cogan says their computer systems are undoubtedly antiquated.
17: We've been very clear for many years that we need to upgrade those. The first one we are completing this year, and we don't have capacity as an organisation, both financially or human people-wise, to do two large projects in the one time. So it is scheduled.
16: The Department of Conservation urgently wants to know how four people got into an off-limits heritage area on the west coast of the South Island. The group, including a man in a cowboy hat, was filmed at the Banbury mine near Denniston earlier this month. They'd gone well past a fence designed to keep visitors out. Nothing appears to be damaged, but Doc has safety concerns. And the Christchurch City Council wants to use a budget surplus to save iconic quake-damaged buildings. It would spend $36 million on helping restore the cathedral, museum, provincial chambers and arts centre. City Councillor Sam McDonald says everyone has to chip in.
18: There'll be some people that are not happy with the decision, but ultimately we've struck a balance where we're not spending $200 million.
16: In sport, tomorrow looms as a massive day for New Zealand's top men's footballers. All Whites coach Darren Baisley will announce his 26-strong World Cup squad at 11 tomorrow. Auckland FC defender Nando Pineker, one of many hoping to get the call.
19: I want to be a part of the World Cup. It's been a tough year, like I was saying before, with injuries. So I'm feeling really good now, so I hope I've done enough to make the squad.
16: And staying with football in England, a Shea Charles goal late in extra time has propelled Southampton into the Championship playoff final against Hull City. One of those teams will make the Premier League next year.
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21: Breeze weather with Harvey Norman. 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
22: Harvey Norman.
23: Morning. Said to be a nice day, but a morning cloud, but a clearing to find if it hasn't already. South easterlies today and a high of 19. At the moment, 15 degrees.
21: The Breeze.
23: Happy Wednesday. Just gone 10 and we're into a half hour of non-stop music. Boy, do we have some good songs coming up. B52's Olivia Dean on the way. Let's get into it with John Farnham and Age of Reason.

0: Auckland's Breeze, 93.4 with Queen. Crazy Little Thing Called Love. It's Wednesday morning with Sarah. Hope you're having a great day. Nice day today, actually. Yeah, it's looking good for the rest of the week. I don't think there's any mention of rain right through to next Tuesday. We've got big fat sunshines every day. Fantastic. Great if you want to get out there walking, even though it's a little bit chillier at the moment. If you're wanting to go on any of the dock, great walks. Man, we love to walk in this country. The bookings opened yesterday for the Paparoa track, and they had over 4,000 people queued in line to make the bookings for that track. Milford track has opened today. Just jumped online just to see, you know, how it would go. Well, there are 5,000 people ahead of me in the queue right now, but they actually had an update as of 4 past 10 this morning that the Milford track has effectively sold out for the 26-27 season. So look, if you're wanting to do any of these great walks across the country, and there are a few of them, we've got bookings opening over the next week. If you do want to go and you want to stay in the huts, you need to get in first thing in the morning. I think you might need to set an alarm for like 2 a.m. to try and get in. On the way soon, Rob Thomas, Pet Shop Boys and John Lennon coming up on The Breeze.
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0: Auckland's Breeze on 93.4. Dave Dobbin, New Zealand Music Month. What a legend he is, and a great song from him. And you can see him live at the Civic on the 25th of July. He's doing his Selected Songs Encore. A few tickets left for that, but not many if you want to go along. And I see Fat Freddy's Drop. They're, of course, at the Civic this Sunday. That one's completely sold out. They do have a couple of other shows, though, at the Town Hall on Friday and Saturday night. And there's still some tickets left for those if you do want to go and see some Kiwi music in New Zealand Music Month. We're back into the music after 11 o'clock. Crowded House, another great Kiwi band coming up. Hall & Oates and Whitney Houston on the way on The Breeze.
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0: only leaves the council's doors if they can provide us with a clear pathway to completion, and that requires a lot of money from other people.
1: And in Oz, plans to build a $1.5 billion Trump Tower on the Gold Coast have reportedly been scrapped. The developer told ABC News the Trump Organisation pulled out of the deal, adding that the brand was becoming increasingly toxic in Australia. In sport, just 24 hours until the all-white squad for the Football World Cup is announced in Auckland. It happens tomorrow. Coach Darren Bazley taking 26 players to the tournament in the US, Canada and Mexico. Auckland FC defender Nando Pienaar asked if he'd received a call yet.
2: I'm not allowed to disclose any information yet.
1: And staying with football, a goal in the 116th minute has propelled Southampton into the English Championship playoff final, beating Middlesbrough 2-1 in the semi-final series at St Mary's Stadium. They'll face Hull for a chance to be in the Premier League next season. Football updates brought to you by Hisense.
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4: Breeze weather with Harvey Norman. 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
5: Harvey Norman.
6: 16 degrees at the moment, heading for that high of 19, and lovely day, looking good for the rest of our Wednesday. Southeasterlies and a bit of a chilly one tonight. We're down to 8.
4: The Breeze.
6: All right, just gone 11. Let's get into a half hour of non-stop music, and we'll kick it off with a song that George and Shannon from Boy Meets Girl actually wrote for Janet Jackson. She passed on it. It went to Whitney Houston. How Will I Know is up next.

0: Auckland's Breeze on 93.4 with OMC. And how bizarre that that song is now over 30 years old. What? Wasn't 1996 like 10 years ago? No, apparently not. Remember when it came out and it was absolutely everywhere? And I just felt so proud being a Kiwi and hearing this Kiwi song from the Otara Millionaires Club on TV shows and movies around the world. You know, it went to number one here, obviously, but also in Australia, Austria, Canada, Ireland, South Africa, number four, I think, in America. It was an absolute monster. Speaking of New Zealand music, and this is sad, during New Zealand Music Month, the K Road Festival, the Others Way, which they do on K Road, they've scrapped it. They're not going to do it this year. They're not going to actually do it for the foreseeable future because they just can't financially justify it. It's just too hard, too much of an uncertain economic climate, which you can understand, can't you? And look at how many festivals are not happening anymore because they just can't do it financially. It is a shame, isn't it? On the way soon, Wet Wet Wet, Kim Carnes and Aretha Franklin coming up on The Breeze.
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0: Auckland's Breeze on 93.4 with Bryan Adams. Run to you. Man, he's got some good songs, that man, doesn't he? We've got some awesome talent who are auditioning now for Coca-Cola Christmas in the Park. It's New Zealand's favourite free Christmas party and always such a massive afternoon and evening in the Domain in December. And of course, they do one down in Christchurch a couple of weeks before that. So, would you like to be up on stage in front of that massive live audience, performing alongside some of Aotearoa's biggest stars? Do you have what it takes, or do you know someone that you think would just be perfect for this? You know, maybe you've heard them perform and gone, man, they should be on a stage. Well, get them to audition, because now is your chance. The country's largest free outdoor Christmas celebration returns later this year, and you can audition now. So apply online. All the details are at thebreeze.rover.nz, or you can text Christmas or Xmas to 934 and we'll send you the link. And if you know someone, you know, that should be doing this, just forward that link onto them and just go, I just thought of you with this. Just thought, what an opportunity. On the way after 12, we're back into the music with UB40, Billy Joel and 660 coming up on The Breeze.
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19: Good afternoon, I'm Glenn Stewart with the latest at midday. A deal has been struck with hackers who targeted a global learning platform used by New Zealand universities. Auckland, Victoria and AUT were all impacted after Canvas was taken offline following a breach. The parent company, Instructure, says they've reached an agreement for data to be returned and destroyed and no one will be extorted. A select committee has pressed Fire and Emergency for more answers on the ageing vehicle fleet. Its computer modelling suggests trucks were kept from attending 246 incidents last year due to outages. But Megan Stifler from FEN says that's out of 88,000 deployments.
20: We have 1,267 appliances across our whole country, and very few times is only one appliance sent.
19: People in Christchurch are being urged to get behind the restoration of four iconic heritage buildings by using surplus budget money. Councillor Sam McDonald says it's a chance to provide some certainty.
21: We're not going out to ratepayers for any more money. We're simply using the underspend this year to apply to those one-off contributions. And now really it's on all of those projects to get the balance of their funding.
19: And police have confirmed a person has died following a crash in Marlborough. It happened on Waihopai Valley Road yesterday morning. In sport, Football First and Auckland FC defender Nando Pienaar is taking no chances ahead of this Friday's second leg of the A-League semi-final with Adelaide. Pienaar says he's wearing an arm brace during the lead-up solely as a precautionary measure.
22: Just to make sure the shoulder's okay. It's feeling really good, but it's more of a, yeah, just...